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years can a mountain exist before it is washed to the sea? 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

The group Accessibilité Saint Augustin is a registered nonprofit organization whose mission and mandate is to implement and organize activities and events for individuals who suffer from various disabilities or loss of autonomy. Our objectives are as follows: increase visibility for the disabled, facilitate integration within the local communities, develop positive relationships with the community at large, increase 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

0: 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My name's Kennedy Fitchett Driscoll, and I love being in St. Augustine.
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0: looking out the window of this little room, right over that flashing neon sign that says bar. It's almost midnight and time to go downstairs and go to work. I wonder how he's doing in Tennessee.
1: Well, here I sit by the window of this big old lonely mansion, looking out over the Smokies and owning everything I can see. Oh, I guess by now she's found what she was looking for. And as I look at this old faded photograph of the girl that I still love, I wonder if she ever thinks of me.

Since 1971, Société des Travailleurs de Québec has played an important role by providing safe, efficient, and dependable ferry services across Quebec for residents and visitors alike. As people's needs have changed over the years, so have the services provided by the STQ. Today, STQ is at the helm of a large network of 13 maritime services that extends all the way from Montreal to the Lower-North Shore and the Madeleine Islands in eastern Quebec. Société des Travailleurs de Québec, linking places and connecting people.

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Got a thought? 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
1: Chev got stuck in the Ford, got stuck, got the Chevron stuck when the Dodge showed up, but the Dodge got stuck in the tractor rut, which eventually pulled out the...
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1: The Chev got stuck in the Ford, got stuck, got the Chevron stuck when the Dodge showed up. 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

0: Radio, you air it every day, and I know you like it, so listen what I say. There's a station I know much better than the rest, and the station I mean is CJAS. Get you up in the morning and on the ball. Before you know it, you're dancing, singing, and all.
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A couple of eggs and a couple of days, a biscuit once in a while. Who gives a damn, 'cause here I am on old Vancouver Isle, to see your loving smile. 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

Well, it's a Monday morning. Monday morning today, September the 21st today. Temperature's 5 outside. 5. Cloudy, a couple of picks of rain, but it's telling us we should see some sun this morning. This afternoon, you're looking at about 5 millimeters of rain coming this afternoon. And the winds out there are nothing. Nothing. This afternoon, you got about 5 millimeters of rain yet this evening and overnight. So you're looking at close to 10 millimeters of rain all together today. Yeah. The winds could pick up by this afternoon from the southeast, anywhere from 20 going 30. Cloudy overnight, temperature off 7. Tomorrow, Tuesday, we've got a mix of sun and clouds. Daytime high of 12, winds north, anywhere from 30 going 50 in the afternoon. Clear skies and 4 overnight. Wednesday, a beautiful one, lots of sunshine. Southwest winds about 20 kilometers, and the wind temperature will be a 14 during the day. Clear skies and 9 overnight. Thursday, another nice one. Winds west, 20 going 30. Beautiful sunshine with a high of 18. Clear skies overnight, temperature of 9. Friday's outlook, sunny skies, 17 will be your daytime high. Winds south, 15 kilometers, 8 overnight, and cloudy. Now, Macatina's at 6 up there this morning, and they got a little bit of rain going on up there. They're looking at, more than a little bit, about 10 millimeters. They're looking at about 10 millimeters. The winds are southwest, like 10 kilometers. This afternoon is going to be the heaviest time for the rain. And the winds will be east, 20 going 30. 6 overnight, and a chance of a shower. Tomorrow, Tuesday, they'll reach 11 in the afternoon. Winds north, 20 going 40. Mix of sun and clouds. Clear overnight, temperature off 5. Wednesday, they got a daytime high of 13. Southwest winds, 20 going 30. Clear overnight and 9. Thursday, high of 16. Sunny skies. Southwest winds, 20 going 30. Clear overnight and a high of low of 9. Friday's outlook, mainly sunny. Winds south, 25 kilometers. Wow, nice, gonna be nice for next after a couple picks of rain today. Then it gets pretty nice after that. As for the marine forecast, showers today. Light winds for this morning. The old southwest, 20 knots this afternoon. Variable 10 to 15 knots late this evening. Northeast 15 to 20 overnight. North 20 in the morning tomorrow. 10 to 15 by tomorrow evening. Wednesday, you got northwest winds 10 to 15 knots. West 25 knots in the afternoon. 12:37 today in Big Bay. Tide is going to be low, 2.3 feet. 7:49 tonight, high at 5.2. 12:57, saltwater tides low at 2.3. 8:01 tonight, high at 5.2 feet. Baikomo, 7 hours, Port Cartier. Got a mix of sun and cloud with a 40% chance of showers. Fog rolling out this morning. Mingani and Anticosti. Got a few showers ending this morning. Cloudy later on this afternoon. Fog disappearing this morning. Natashquan. Got showers ending this afternoon. Then cloudy, winds west, 20 kilometers. Chevry. Got showers this morning with a high of 10. Blanc-Sablon. Cloudy with showers beginning this afternoon. So it's all right, I guess, for a Monday.

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1: 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Now, should you want to reach an agent, call 418-947-2666. 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Your next overcraft crossing this morning will be at 7:45 from the Packleshippey side, 8 o'clock St. Augustine side. 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Now, for non-urgent appointments, patients are asked to call the clinic to book an appointment with the nurse. Packages can be picked up and dropped off at the drop box in the porch. Should you want to reach Jackie Gallo at the MRC office, call 418-947-2629. The municipality in St. Augustine, 1-877-553-0624. Boys and girls, it's day five at school today. Day five at school today, buddy Connor. Now, there's a couple picks of rain out there, so make sure you got a jacket on this morning, Connor. Boys and girls, have a fun day at school. And you too, Connor. Enjoy your day at school today, Connor.

Luke Combs here on your Monday morning show, and love you anyway. 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In effect as of today, September 21st, opening hours at the counter here in St. Augustine. Case Desjardins, today, Monday at 10 until 2 this afternoon. 10 until 2. So you have that those hours Monday, Tuesday, and Wednesday. Counter here in St. Augustine opens from 10 until 2. Thursday, 10 until 4 in the evening. Friday, 10 until noon. New opening hours in effect as of today at the Case Desjardins here in St. Augustine. And the phone number if you want to reach an agent, 418-947-2666. 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

Oh, here I go. What's going on and on and on? No mic on. Now, where you think of that? All that time chatting to myself. So, temperature is 6 out there, and the winds are next to none. Yeah, next to none. Cloudy, calling for rain this afternoon. Yep, rain, and yet this evening, so you're looking at anywhere from 5 to 10 millimeters again today. Listen to this. Sunsets at 5:56 this evening. You notice now, eh? How fast it gets dark. Yeah. Now, tomorrow, Tuesday, you got a sunny day. Winds will be north 30 going 50, a daytime high of 12. 4 overnight tomorrow night and cloudy. Northwest winds 20 going 30. Half week mark on Wednesday, you got a high of 14. Winds southwest 20 going 30, 9 overnight. Thursday, you got an eye off 18. Sunny skies, winds west 20 going 30, 9 overnight, and 17 on Friday. Another nice sunshiny day. Northwest winds only 10, 15 kilometers. So after that rain passes us today, you got sunshine every other day this week. Macatna's at 6 up there, and they already got some rain. They got rain, and this afternoon, they got 5 to 10 millimeters coming yet this afternoon. Tomorrow, Tuesday, they're going to have a daytime high of 11. The winds will be north, 30 going 50, with a mix of sun and cloud. 5 overnight Wednesday. Daytime high of 13, southwest winds, 20 going 30. Sunny skies, temperature of 9 in the night. Thursday, another nice one. High of 16, southwest winds, 20 going 30, sunny skies, clear overnight with temperature of 9, and 14 for a Friday. Now, as for the marine forecast, showers, scattered showers with the winds light this morning, southwest 20 knots this afternoon, variable 10 to 15 knots this evening, northeast 15 to 20 overnight, north 20 in the morning tomorrow, 10 to 15 from the north by tomorrow evening. Wednesday, you got northwest winds, 10 to 15 knots, west 25 knots by later afternoon. Now, 12:37 in Big Bay, tide is going to be low, 2.3 feet, 7:49 tonight, high at 5.2. 12:57, saltwater tides low at 2.3, 8:01 tonight, high at 5.2 feet. Baikomo 7 ounce of Port Cartier. Got a few showers that'll end around noontime. Fog disappearing this morning. Mingani and Anticosti got scattered showers this morning. Winds west 20 kilometers. Natasquan got showers ending this afternoon. They're mainly cloudy. Winds 20 to about 20 kilometers or so from the west. Yeah. Chevry got showers this morning along with Blanc-Sablon. Showers beginning this afternoon with an eye off 11. So it's a Monday morning show here on CJAS 93.5 FM. 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Counter opens this morning to the public at 10 o'clock until 2 p.m. this afternoon. Should you want to reach an agent? 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

0: CJS Radio presents Chase the Ace. 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
2: 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Thank you. Temperature's at 7 outside, 7. 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

next overcraft crossing this morning. I'll be at 8:45 from the Pacquiao side. A final crossing 9 o'clock this morning from the St. Augustine side. Now, should you want to reach your agent at the Airlay's own counter, you dial 418-947-2929. CMA Airlines, 418-554-6024. The SEQ Secretary, 947-1387. Now, your agent for Relay Nordique, Neil, 581-805-3026. That was busier, no answer for Neil. Leave him your name and number, and he will call you back. Here's Kane Brown and Bury Me in Georgia.

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1: Temperature 7 outside. 7 as dreary. Yeah, it's dreary, but then again, it's a Monday. Monday. And the winds, though, they're next, like, you could say, is like, by times, it's not even a motion. Not even a motion out there. Sun is starting to set early now, eh? Now, tonight again, like, 5:56. Gone under 6 o'clock now. This afternoon, we're looking at about 5 millimeters of rain, anywhere from 2 to 4 again this evening. So, it's going to be, like, a few heavy squalls this afternoon. The winds will be southeast, up to 30 kilometers. Tonight, you got temperature of 7. Scattered shower. Winds north, anywhere from 20 going 30. Tomorrow, Tuesday, a daytime high of 12. A mix of sun and clouds. Winds north, 30 going up to 50. Clear skies and 4 overnight. Wednesday, you got a high of 14. Southwest winds, 25 kilometers. Beautiful sunshine, clear skies and 9 at night. Thursday, another nice one. 18, daytime high, lots of sunshine, winds west up to 30 kilometers, 17 for Friday, south winds only 15 kilometers, so get past this rain today, then after that you got lots of sunshine coming. 7 in Makatna, the winds are north, less than 10 kilometers, sunsets at 5:57 this evening. Now, this afternoon, they're going to have some heavy rain at times, 5 to 10 millimeters. Winds east, 20 going 30. North, 20 to 40 overnight. Temperature of 6, chance of a shower. Tomorrow, Tuesday, they'll reach 11 by the afternoon. Winds north, 20 going 40. Mix of sun and cloud, clear skies, and 5 overnight. Wednesday, they'll reach 13. Southwest winds, 20 going 30. Beautiful sunshine, clear with a temperature of 9 overnight. Thursday, 16. Southwest winds, 20 going 30 and 14 for a Friday. Lots of sunshine, winds south, 25 kilometers. The marine forecast got scattered showers with light winds this morning. This afternoon, later, they'll pick up from the old southwest 20 knots. Variable 10 to 15 later this evening. Northeast 15 to 20 overnight. North 20 in the morning tomorrow. 10 to 15 by tomorrow evening. Wednesday. Northwest 10 to 15 knots. Oh, up to 25 knots of west wind by the afternoon. 12:37 out in Big Bay. Tide is going to be low. 2.3 feet. 7:49 tonight. High at 5.2. Saltwater tides. 12:57, low at 2.3, 8:01 tonight, high at 5.2 feet. It's a Monday morning show here on CJAS 93.5 FM. 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As of today, Case Desjardins counter here in St. Augustine opens at 10 o'clock this morning until 2 p.m. this afternoon. Should you want to reach an agent, call 418-947-2666.

Camaramas, St. Augustine at 418-947-1528. 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

0: taste of a hearty breakfast, the warmth of your first cup of coffee, and the sound of the CJAS morning show. Everything you need to start the day right. 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
1: 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So just keep in mind, yes, it's 2:30. 2:30 Wednesday afternoons. If we do the draw, 2 o'clock is cutoff time for the weekly tickets. 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Yep, CJAS memberships. They run from May the 1st to April 30th of each year. And being a member, you have benefits. You got your announcements and or you want to make a notice of something. You know what? If you're a member, those announcements are free for you. If not, $5 a day. People are steady losing stuff, eh? Then you have requests for a full year. If you're a member, you have them free for a year. If not, they cost you $3 each. So each request, $3. You got a big family or a big circle of friends, do the math. Yeah, you save if you get yourself a membership. Never too late to get one. Never too late. Drop by, send us a message, do an e-transfer. And of course, your support is very much appreciated. Thank you. And again, if you have some celebration that's coming up, well, let us know. Let us know because you know what? We don't know when there's celebrations and you don't want anyone to miss out. Thank you.
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0: 9 o'clock news for Monday, September the 21st, 2026. Quebec Provincial Police are investigating a collision between a vehicle and a pedestrian at Montreal's Trudeau Airport Sunday afternoon. Spokesperson for the SQ, Stéphane Tremblay, said the victim, a security agent at the airport, was directing traffic when he was knocked over by a vehicle. He was rushed to hospital to be treated for serious but non-life-threatening injuries. Mr. Tremblay said the incident happened at around 3:30 p.m. on the ramp leading to the airport's arrival section. The driver remained at the scene and was expected to meet with investigators. Aéroport de Montréal confirmed the injured man was a security guard assigned to traffic control. Police closed off a section of the arrivals area to allow for the investigation, leading to traffic disruptions at the airport. Aéroport de Montréal said airport security personnel had been deployed to help travelers get around. Mr. Tremblay said the perimeter was lifted before 6 p.m., but the investigation was ongoing. He added the driver could face possible charges in connection with the incident, but was unable to specify what those might be. Provincial police released a man who drove a car into crowds at the Festival Western in Saint-Tite, Quebec, Saturday, injuring six people with a promise to appear in court. The Sûreté de Québec said its investigation is ongoing and confirmed that the incident was not premeditated. Police said alcohol was ruled out as a factor and that the man in his 20s had been involved in several altercations before the incident occurred. An SQ spokesperson said he was arrested for dangerous driving causing bodily harm and also fleeing the scene of the collision causing bodily harm. He's expected to appear in court at a later date where he will face charges. The six people who were injured and transported to hospital, four men and two women, aged 17 to 21, are expected to recover. Despite a major consultation demonstrating that Quebecers no longer want to change their clocks, none of the political parties are making a firm commitment to abolish this disruptive biennial tradition. However, a clear trend can be observed in the rest of the country. Manitobans' clocks will not be returning to standard time this fall. Their government has just announced the end of daylight saving time in the province after consulting its population. The province is thus following in the footsteps of British Columbia, Yukon, Northwest Territories, Alberta, and Saskatchewan, which have adopted or are moving towards the adoption of a permanent time. The time change disrupts sleep, especially for young children whose routines are altered. Toddlers, as well as people already struggling with sleep or with atypical work schedules, may need several days to adjust their biological clock. An online consultation initiated by Minister Simon Jolin Barrette was held in Quebec 2 years ago. 91% of the approximately 214,000 respondents wanted to stop changing the clocks, and 72% preferred summertime. Nevertheless, the CAQ government ultimately did not act on this popular will. In the midst of the election campaign, Christine Frichette's team assures the intention is still to act on this issue. That being said, more in-depth analysis regarding the impacts on the economy and health are still underway. We are not at the point of making an announcement on that, they argue in the CAQ camp. Charles Millard, for his part, says he's in favor of abolishing daylight saving time. But this must be done in consultation with our partners, meaning the provinces and states of the northeastern United States. Paul St-Pierre Plamondon is cautious, saying they are generally in favor, but they will consult experts. The Parti Québécois clearly do not give much credence to the online survey, where people could answer as many times as they want it, conducted by the Legault government. Quebec Solidaire is clearly in favor of ending daylight saving time. Éric Duhem's Conservatives did not respond. Everything suggests that Quebecers will therefore have to turn their clocks back an hour on the night of October the 31st to November the 1st after having devoured their Halloween candy. Between Montreal and Longueuil, a police operation took place for several hours Saturday due to the presence of four young people on the structure of the Jacques Cartier Bridge. The individuals, whose ages have not been specified, reportedly ventured onto the structure shortly before 7 a.m. Two of them were apprehended by police, but the other two were being sought. A search of the structure failed to locate them. No injuries were reported. The Sûreté de Québec indicated around 8 a.m. that the bridge was closed in both directions, before finally stating that one lane was closed in each direction. Police officers nevertheless advised motorists to avoid the area. Around noon, traffic resumed on all lanes of the Jacques Cartier Bridge. The Montreal City Police Service, SPVM, was collaborating with the SQ in this operation. The SPVM's technical rescue group was deployed. The use of drones was also reportedly requested. Pledging greater cooperation in defense and technology, the President of France and Prime Minister Mark Carney met in Saint-Pierre and Miquelon yesterday afternoon, reinforcing Canada's efforts to diversify its trade relationships. Emmanuel Macron and Mr. Carney spoke warmly of the relationship in history between Canada and France in a setting less than 20 kilometers from the tip of the Burin Peninsula. It was the very first time of a Canadian Prime Minister to Saint-Pierre et Miquelon, the last remaining vestige of French presence in North America. In a joint news conference held in the afternoon, both leaders highlighted the fishery, Arctic security, AI development and regulation, sovereignty, climate change, and critical minerals as areas of mutual interest and concern.
1: So it's at 7 outside, 7. A little bit dreary looking out there. Yeah, a little bit dreary looking. It's calm for some rain this afternoon, too. Could get about 5 millimeters or so. Couple more millimeters again this evening. The winds right now are not even making 5 kilometers. It could pick up this afternoon from the southeast up to 20. 7 overnight will be the temperature, with a chance of a shower tomorrow, Tuesday. You'll reach 8 in the afternoon. No, 8 in the morning. 12 by tomorrow afternoon. So still is nice. 12 is nice. Winds north, 30 going 50 with mixed sun and cloud. Clear skies overnight. Temperature off 4. Wednesday. Beautiful sunshiny day. A high of 14. Southwest winds 25 kilometers. Beautiful sunshine. Clear overnight. Temperature off 9. 18 coming on Thursday. Winds west 20 going 30. Lots of sunshine, clear skies, and 9 overnight. 17 on Friday. Beautiful sunshine, light winds from the south, only about 15 kilometers. Now, as for Makatna, they got a bit of rain going on up there. Still going to be raining yet this afternoon and this evening. They're looking at 5 to 10 millimeters. Easterly winds this afternoon, 20 going 40. Tomorrow, Tuesday, they'll reach 11 in the afternoon, but north winds 20 going 40. Mix of sun and clouds, 5 overnight with clear skies. Wednesday, beautiful sunshiny day. Southwest winds 20 going 30 with a high of 13. Clear skies with 9 overnight. 16 coming on Thursday. Winds southwest 20 going 30. Beautiful sunshine, clear skies and 9 at night, and a 14 for a Friday. Now, the rain forecast calling for scattered showers today. Winds are going to be light until later this afternoon. They'll pick up from the southwest 20 knots. Variable 10 to 15 later this evening. Northeast 15 to 20 knots overnight. North 20 knots in the morning tomorrow. 10 to 15 by tomorrow evening. 12:37 out in Big Bay. Tide is going to be low this morning. 2.3 feet. 7:49 tonight. High at 5.2. Saltwater tides, 12:57, low at 2.3. 8:01 tonight, high at 5.2 feet. 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The counter opens in town this morning, 10 o'clock until 2 p.m. this afternoon. In

Miley Cyrus, a man of constant sorrow. A notice to the public that Canada Post opens only at 10 o'clock this morning. Canada Post opens only at 10 o'clock this morning here in town.

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1: 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We have the best music and people like Cameron and Oscar and Jonah.
2: Seven out there, seven. And can the post here in St. Augustine, can the post only opens at 10 o'clock this morning to the public? 10 o'clock. Now, should you want to reach Neil Driscoll for Relay Nordique, you call 581-805-3026. Have his busy or no answer for Neil, leave him your name and number. He will call you back.

0: Adults, there's a contest question. Adults, give me a call. 2790 line. 2790 line. September the 30th is National Day for Truth and Reconciliation. Orange Shirt Day, Every Child Matters, began in Williams Lake in which province? Name me the province. Good morning, you're on the air.
1: Newfoundland?
0: Nope, not Newfoundland. Try again. It began in Williams Lake in this province on September 30th, 2013. Name me the province. Good morning, you're on the air.
1: Manitoba.
0: Nope, not Manitoba. Try again. So, Orange Shirt Day, Every Child Matters, began in Williams Lake in this province. Good morning, you're on the air.
1: BC.
0: BC is right. That's you, Wanda?
1: Yeah.
0: Have a good day, Wanda.
1: You too.
0: All right, bye. Yep, BC, British Columbia, in Williams Lake. On September 30th, 2013, was when it was established. So, Wanda, when it comes Friday, you get a chance to grab yourself an orange t-shirt for Orange Shirt Day. Good luck to you, Wanda.
1: Thank

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1: Temperature boosted up to 8 out there. 8. And the winds are still not passing like 10 kilometers out there. No. But we got some rain beginning though this afternoon. Yeah, could end up with 5, almost 10 millimeters. Still raining a bit this evening and chance of shower overnight. The winds could pick up from the southeast after dinner, about 20 kilometers. Temperature will be 7 overnight tonight. Tomorrow is Tuesday. You're looking to reach 12 in the afternoon. Got a mix of sun and clouds. Winds north, anywhere from 20 going 40. Clear skies and 4 overnight. Wednesday, half week mark, high of 14, beautiful sunshine, southwest winds 20 kilometers and clear skies and 9 overnight. Thursday, 18, winds west, 20 going 30, beautiful sunshiny day, clear skies overnight, a temperature of 9, and another nice Friday, high 17, winds west, south only about 15 kilometers. Makatna? They're at 8 up there, raining a little bit, raining yet this afternoon and the evening. They're looking at about anywhere from 5 to 10 millimeters. The winds are southeast, about 10 kilometers. Now, tomorrow is Tuesday. They're looking to reach 11 by the afternoon. Sunny skies, north winds 30, going 50. Wednesday, 13. Beautiful sunshine, southwest winds 20, going 30. Clear skies, temperature of 9 overnight. Thursday, 16. Southwest winds 20 going 30. And beautiful again for Friday. Lots of sunshine. High of 14. Winds north 25 kilometers. Now, as for the marine forecast, a scattered shower today. Now, winds are light until this afternoon. They'll pick up from the southwest 20 knots. Variable 10 to 15 later this evening. Northeast 15 to 20 overnight. North winds 20 in the morning tomorrow, 10 to 15 by tomorrow evening. Now 12:37 out in Big Bay. Tide is going to be low at 2.3 feet, 7:49 tonight, high at 5.2. Saltwater tides, 12:57 today, low at 2.3, 8:01 tonight, high at 5.2 feet. So it's a Monday morning show. Yep. You know, Friday rolls around like Friday evening and it's like you go to bed and get up as Monday morning. Crazy, eh? All Saturday and Sunday just goes up like that. Just like that. Case Desjardins sponsors the morning show here on CJAS 93.5 FM. In effect as of today, the counter opens to the public 10 o'clock this morning until 2 p.m. this afternoon. And if you want to reach an agent, you call 418-947-2666. Canada Post opens only at 10 o'clock this morning here in town.
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1: 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Galileo space mission ends as the probe is sent into Jupiter's atmosphere where it is crushed. 1999, earthquake in Taiwan kills more than 2,400, injures over 11,305, and causes 300 billion new Taiwan dollars, 10 billion in U.S. dollars. 1991, Armenia granted independence from USSR. 1989, General Colin Powell is confirmed by the U.S. Senate as the chairman of the Joint Chiefs of Staff. 1987, Ashley and Courtney Paris, twins who played in the Women's National Basketball Association, Ashley for the Los Angeles Sparks, Courtney for the Atlanta Dream, was born. 1978, two Soviet cosmonauts set a space endurance record after 96 days in space. 1968, Ricky Lake is born, an actress, China Beach TV series, producer, host of the Ricky Lake Show TV talk show, for which she won a daytime Emmy. And Faith Hill is born, a Grammy Award winning country pop singer on this day. 1957, Mark Levin is born, attorney, author, host of syndicated radio show, The Mark Levin Show. 1947, Marsha Norman is born, a playwright, Getting Out, Night Mother. 1942, British forces attack the Japanese in Burma. 1937, the woman's airspeed record is set at 292 miles per hour by American pilot Jacqueline Cochran. 1929, fighting between China and the Soviet Union breaks out along the Manchurian border. 1912, Chuck Jones is born, animator and director of Warner Brothers cartoons. 1902, Alan Lake is born, founded Penguin Books in 1935. 1866, H.G. Wells, science fiction writer whose work includes The Time Machine, The Invisible Man, and The War of the Worlds, was born. 1673, James Needham returns to Virginia after exploring the land to the west, which will become Tennessee.
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1: 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If it's your birthday today, happy birthday, Aries. Today's Sun-Mars link will give you the ideal to start off your week, as both your confidence and your energy move up a level. Sometimes you could believe in yourself to a degree that isn't warranted, but now you are right to believe you're the best. Taurus, the bigger your plans for the week ahead, the more likely you are to succeed. When the sun is in the most dynamic of your chart, on good terms with Mars, there is precious little you cannot do, so aim for the sky or even the stars. Gemini, any worries you have about money situation will be eased by good news today, but you must not believe that's the end of the matter and you can go on a spree. Think of it as a temporary let-off so you can get your financial house in order. Cancer, this is potentially one of the best days of the month, and if you are brave and take a calculated risk, it could even be one of the best days of the year. Keep telling yourself you were born to succeed and keep your eyes open for new opportunities. Leo, it is possible to be too easygoing for your own good, and the danger today is that you will ignore someone's harmful actions because you cannot be bothered to agree with them. That's the wrong approach, as it will encourage them to do even more harm in the future. Virgo, The sun in your sign makes an excellent link with Mars today, which, among other things, will make it easy for you to win people around to your way of thinking. You must also, however, be open to other opinions, as you cannot possibly know it all yourself. Libra. Yes, you can change the world, but not on your own and not without a lot of hard work. That is the message of the stars as this new week begins. So team up with some people whose aims reflect on your own and then put it in some serious effort. Scorpio. Something you thought of as a setback last week will reveal itself to be a blessing in disguise this week. So get ready to change your thinking and then change the actions you had chosen to take. Don't hold on to an opinion that no longer makes sense. Sagittarius. If you let your thoughts wander all over the place today, you will miss out on something that could make your life a lot easier than has been of late. Purge your mind of any and all thoughts that don't move you closer to your ultimate goal. Capricorn. Your power to change things has rarely been higher. At the thing that needs to change you most today is the way you approach one-to-one relationships. For too long, your default position is confrontational and needs to change most of all. Aquarius. Money matters are under good stars at the moment, and if you want to get your finances in order, you could not pick a better day to get started. It's not just about making things happen in the world, it's about getting your thoughts straight as well. For you, Pisces, according to the planets, someone you are close to emotionally is feeling a bit neglected, and your prayer today must be reminding them how much you care. Don't be shy about revealing your feelings for them, because that's exactly what they need to hear.
0: There we go. That's what I wanted to hear. Wailing on the radio. Let's ride.

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1: 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Gold ball number, 0046. 1505-01. Quebec 49 numbers 5, 14, 15, 17, 27, and 32. 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The extra for Saturday night's games 2218563. Banco results for Sunday 1, 3, 10, 13, 18, 29, 32, 33, 35, 38, 44, 48, 49, 50, 51, 58, 61, 64, 65, and 68. As for the Astro, your day is 12, your month February, the year 79, your sign is Scorpio. Lotto poker cards, 4 of arts, 5 of clubs, 6 of arts, 7 of clubs, and the 8 of arts. The extra for Sunday night's games, 2948154. Good luck! 8 out there. 8. Canada Post opens only at 10 o'clock this morning here in St. Augustine. 10 o'clock. CJAS Weekly License Bingo, Wednesday, the 23rd of September at 7:30. The bingo starts at 7:30. Your Lucky 7. Lucky 7 is a new start at $100. The Looney Pot sits at $463. 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

0: sports highlights for Monday, September the 21st, 2026. Toronto leadoff hitter Brett Bateman reached base and scored three times, twice knocked in by Nathan Lukes, and the Blue Jays beat the American League West leading Texas Rangers 7-2 yesterday to avoid a series sweep in the matchup of playoff hopefuls. Bateman walked twice against Texas starter Jacob deGrom 11-10, scoring on a sacrifice fly by Lukes in the first and a go-ahead RBI single by Kazuma Okamoto in the fifth. Bateman had a leadoff double to ignite a four-run seventh, scoring on a single by Lukes. With six games remaining, the Rangers 78-78 kept a one-game lead in the American League West after Houston 77-79 lost 4-2 at home to National League East champion Atlanta. The Astros owned the division tiebreaker. Toronto 77-79 had the same record as the Astros, and both were 2.5 games behind the Chicago White Sox for the third and final wild card. The Calgary Stampeders stayed in the CFL playoff conversation thanks to a lengthy field goal by Rene Paredes, while the Ottawa Red Blacks remain winless after Calgary's 40-38 victory over Ottawa Saturday. Paredes kicked a 62-yard field goal, the longest of his career, with 2 seconds remaining to hand a tug-of-war between two football teams desperate for different reasons. The Stampeders, 6-8, weren't mathematically eliminated from playoff contention at the bottom of the West Division, but their margins were thin with 4 games remaining in the regular season. They trailed the Winnipeg Blue Bombers and BC Lions, tied for third in the division by 2 points. The Red Blacks fell 2-0-13 to become only the second team to start a season with 13 straight losses after the Shreveport Pirates in 1994. Red Blacks quarterback McLeod Bethel-Thompson threw 5 touchdown passes in his first start for Ottawa, which lost a second straight game on an opposing field goal. The Stampeders were minus top rusher Dedrick Mills, IP. Deontay McMowan came off Calgary's practice roster for the game and rushed for 102 yards. Calgary led 17-14 at halftime. Temperature at kickoff was 22 degrees Celsius, with winds gusting to 44 kilometers per hour. The NHL offseason saw some significant names switch teams. Sergei Bobrovsky, the 38-year-old goaltender, signed with the Maple Leafs after backstopping the Florida Panthers to consecutive Stanley Cup victories in 2024 and 2025. Bobrovsky is coming off a difficult campaign, but owns a career .912 save percentage and a 2.61 goals against average, as he looks to help Toronto get back in the playoffs after missing out last spring for the first time in a decade. Brady Tkachuk, the bruising winger, is now a member of the Panthers after requesting a trade from the Ottawa Senators. The 27-year-old joins older brother Matthew in Florida following 8 seasons in the nation's capital, including the last 5 as captain. Brendan Gallagher, the veteran forward, was dealt to the Vancouver Canucks after spending his entire career with the Montreal Canadiens. Gallagher had just 7 goals and 16 assists for 23 points last season. But the 34-year-old's value for a franchise in the midst of a full rebuild will come both on and off the ice. Darnell Nurse, the 31-year-old defenseman, was acquired by San Jose from Edmonton in a deal that cleared salary cap space for the Oilers. Mike Babcock, the decorated and polarizing bench boss, is back in the NHL with the Oilers. Babcock returns after a controversial departure from the Columbus Blue Jackets in 2023 before ever coaching a game. Gavin McKenna sat in the passenger seat ahead of his professional debut. The Maple Leaf star rookie joked he might grab the keys from his landlord the next time they drive to the rink. Selected number 1 overall at June's NHL draft, McKenna had a couple of dangerous chances and didn't look out of place Saturday, as Toronto fell 4-1 to the undermanned Montreal Canadiens in a split-squad game on the first night of the league's truncated preseason schedule. The 18-year-old winger said it felt pretty good. I created a bit, but also had a couple of turnovers, which I think happens with nerves. McKenna is living with Maple Leaf center John Tavares and his family as he learns the ropes, but said he might take the wheel ahead of the next game at Scotiabank Arena. McKenna finished with 3 shots on goal in 19 minutes, 34 seconds of ice time on a line with Tavares and William Nylander after getting a big ovation when the rink spotlights panned to him as his name was announced in the starting lineup. Samuel Montembeau stopped all 13 shots he faced for the Canadiens before giving way to Kaapo Kähkönen, who finished with 11 saves in relief. Captain Samuel Pitt still believes in his side's chances to change the course of its season. CF Montreal had its own winless streak in Major League Soccer play extended to 9 games with a 3-0 loss to the Columbus Crew at Stade Saputo Saturday night. Mohamed Farsi and Braise Mendes found the way for the net for Columbus 7-14-5. With the result, Montreal 5-15-6 now sit 11 points out of a postseason spot with 8 games remaining. Despite booking a ticket to the Canadian Championship Final with a 3-2 aggregate win over one of the best teams in North America, the Vancouver Whitecaps' life in MLS has not been so simple. Montreal were, until very recently, just 3 points away from the final playoff spot and were in heavy contention given their form. Since then, and more broadly, since the return from the World Cup break, the club has plummeted through the ranks to the Eastern Conference's basement.
1: Temperatures at 8 out there. 8 and dreary, calling for rain this afternoon. Calling for rain. The winds are not passing 10 kilometers out there this morning. Now this afternoon, the winds could pick up from the southeast, anywhere from up to 20, 25 kilometers or so. You're looking at about 5 millimeters of rain coming. Tomorrow, Tuesday, you're looking at a daytime high of 12. Winds north, 30 going 50 with a mix of sun and cloud. Cloudy overnight and temperature off 4. Wednesday, high 14, sunny skies, southwest winds 20 going 30. Clear skies at 9 overnight. Thursday, a big 18. Winds west 20 going 30, beautiful sunshine with 9 overnight and 17 on Friday. Now McKenna, they're at 8 up there, raining yet this afternoon. They're looking at about 10 millimeters or so by this afternoon. Tomorrow they get a high of 11, the mix of sun and clouds. Winds north 30 going 50, clear overnight, a temperature of 5. 13 for Wednesday, southwest winds 20 going 30, sunny skies with 9 overnight. 16 on Thursday. Southwest winds 20 going 30, beautiful sunshine, and a 14 for Friday. Now the marine forecast is calling for scattered showers today. The winds are light until later this afternoon. They'll pick up from the southwest 20 knots. Variable 10 to 15 this evening, southeast 15 to 20 overnight. 20 north in the morning tomorrow, 10 to 15 by the evening. 12:37 out in Big Bay, tide is going to be low, 2.3 feet. 7:49 tonight, high at 5.2. 12:57, saltwater tides low at 2.3. 8:01 tonight, high at 5.2 feet. So Canada Post is open to the public? Yes, open as of 10 o'clock this morning. 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

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A special happy 70th birthday wish. Hope you get your moose. But love

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Hope you get your moose. With love coming from Lorna. Happy 70th from Brenda and Clayton, Lionel and Goretti. Cabin fever, dear brother Henry. Happy 70th. Enjoy your day. With love from Gladys and Orell. Happy 70th from Darrell, Lucy, and family. Again, Mario.

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Wish brother Henry enjoy, but love from Gladys and Arel. Happy 70th from Darrell, Lucy, and family. Again, Mario. 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

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I said, "Tiger man, you're a pussycat," and a hush fell on the crowd. I said, "Let's you and me go outside and see who's a winner

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Then it was fast cars and whiskey, long-haired girls and fun. I had everything that money could bring, and I took it all with a good

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I left him dying in the dirt. 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And in the time I've got, there ain't a hell of a lot that I can look back on with pride.

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party in the shed. Happy 70th birthday going out to you, Henry, coming from Jason and Jenny. Travis, Janice, and Jersey, Fernon, and Sabrina. Happy 70th.

Having a little step there, Henry, on your 70th birthday. Party in the shed. That came from Jason and Jenny. Travis, Janice, and Jersey. Farron and Sabrina. Buddy, what's the name of the other fellers? Gotta get me moose, bye. Goes out to you, Henry. Birthday wishes coming from Bruno, Melissa, and family. Marriott and Randy, Darcy, and Colleen.

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Tune in at 10 a.m. every weekday to the Silver Year Show. Enjoy the morning listening to a mix of classic country, Newfoundland, and some of your very own local artists. CJAS, ensuring that every genre is covered.

Johnny Orton, Honky Tonk Man, that's for you there, Henry. Happy 70th birthday wish from Lindsay, Tim, and Jacob, from Henry and Yvonette, again, Vince.

0: Adults of Silver Years Show, 50 years old and older, airs a little contest question. Give me a shout, 2790 line. September the 30th is National Day for Truth and Reconciliation and Orange Shirt Day. Every child matters. It began in Williams Lake, British Columbia on September the 30th back in 20 what year? This morning I asked you which province. It was in British Columbia. Now it was September the 30th of what year? Good morning, you're on the air.
1: 23.
0: Nope, not 2023. Try again, it's before that. Air Orange Shirt Day, Every Child Matters, began in Williams Lake, British Columbia on September the 30th of what year? It's before 2023 for sure. Good morning, you're on the air.
1: 2020.
0: Nope, before 2020. Before 2020. It was established to honor residential school survivors and their families and those who never return home. Good morning, you're on the air.
2: 2013.
0: Right on. That's you, Leatrice?
2: Yes.
0: Good luck on grabbing that t-shirt on Friday, Leatrice.
2: Thank you.
0: See you, girl. Bye. Yeah. Yeah, it was in 2013, September the 30th. It began in Williams Lake, British Columbia. So good luck on grabbing that t-shirt on Friday, Leatrice.

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2: 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September 21st, 1936. Dickie Lee was born in Memphis, Tennessee. Best known for the 1960s teenage tragedy songs, Patches and Lori. He also scored the 1975 U.S. country number one hit, Rocky. 1952, Kenny Starr was born, an American country singer. Between 1973 and 1978, he charted 13 singles and for much of the 1970s was a member of Loretta Lynn's touring band, the Coal Miners. Starr's biggest hit was a cover of David Geddes' single, The Blind Man in the Bleachers. 1954, Alabama Governor Gordon Persons officially proclaimed today, September 21st, the official Hank Williams Day. 1957, in Arkansas, born was songwriter and producer Mark Wright. 1966, Rona Reeves was born in Big Spring, Texas, female country music singer. Between 1990 and 1998, she released 5 studio albums. She has also charted 5 singles on the Hot Country Songs chart. Faith Hill was born in Ridgeland, Mississippi in 1967. 1991, Ingrid Andress was born in Michigan. She was first gained prominence when her U.S. breakthrough single, More Hearts Than Mine, in 2019. Her debut studio album, Ladylike, was released in 2020. 1996, Hank Williams III, 23, made his debut at the Grand Ole Opry. 1997, the life and career of Jimmy Rogers was celebrated with a concert capping the Waiting for a Train, Jimmy Rogers, America Conference in Cleveland, a collaboration between the Rock and Roll Hall of Fame and the Country Music Hall of Fame. John Prine, Steve Earle, Levin Helm, Iris DeMent, and Jimmy Dale Gilmore all performed songs by Rogers. 2016, American singer and songwriter John D. Loudermilk died at the age of 82. 2020, country singer Roy Head died following a heart attack at the age of 79. He is best known for his 1965 hit record, Treat Her Right.
0: The SHC St. Augustine, locally known as the Graveyard Committee, helping support community initiatives. 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A few community projects that we helped realize: Old House Pond with the Canadian Junior Rangers, the Memory Tree, the Memorial Site, and some of the tourism attractions that you see around the village now, including the lookout and the fishing hut, the museum, the local heritage house. 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
2: 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Again, tomorrow, Tuesday, and Wednesday. 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

The Variety Hours now. Welcome. This is a show that has something new, something different, something great. This is the CJIS Variety Hour.

11 o'clock news for Monday, September the 21st, 2026. Technical issue affecting certain lines up to Sûreté de Québec. A technical issue is currently affecting some up at Sûreté de Québec's lines. In some areas, calls made to Star 4141 or 310-4141 may not be properly routed to our call management centers. The Sûreté de Québec is asking the public not to use Star 4141 or 310-4141 to contact police services. Citizens who require police intervention should dial 911. Police services remain fully operational. The relevant partners are working to restore the situation. According to information, this situation is distinct from the one that occurred on September the 17th. Updates will be provided as needed. After 20 years with no police force, safety tops voter concerns in this Quebec community. It's a human right to have public security, says Long Point First Nation Chief. Provincial election signs are up in Chief Steve Mathias' community of Long Point First Nation, but he says there's been silence when it comes to the issue he wants addressed for his community, an independent police force. The community of 600, located in Wynnewaay, Quebec, 630 kilometers northwest of Montreal in the Abitibi-Témiscamingue region, has been waiting to get their home police service reinstated for 20 years. In the meantime, they have come up with their own solutions while relying on the closest available provincial police station in Ville-Marie, Quebec, 100 kilometers away, where Chief Mathias says officers can take 2 to 3 hours to arrive in an emergency. The long-term impact of the policing desert is contributing to an increase in violence and drugs, he says. He argues the problem wouldn't be this serious if the community had a consistent police presence. Ahead of the October the 5th provincial election, Chief Mathias is speaking out, noting he wants to see a government that cares. It's a human right to have public security, and it seems like my community is not eligible, he said. The police force in Wynnewaay was officially dismantled March the 31st, 2006, when an agreement with the federal and provincial governments ended. A number of issues led to it, including a failure to come to an agreement on matters such as a lack of resources, infrastructure, jurisdiction, and the number of police officers. The band council began incurring a deficit, he says, significant and untenable for a community of its size. After the police force was dismantled, the provincial police took charge. Over the years, Chief Mathias says they stopped patrolling regularly. Now the response time can be lengthy and is contributing to heightened fear. In 2022, the community signed a collaboration agreement with the province for a temporary police force made up of officers from neighboring First Nations. But Chief Mathias notes one of its conditions stipulated that provincial police still needed to be present for interventions. The two First Nation police forces cannot come to the community without the Sûreté de Québec being present. The Office of Quebec's Minister responsible for relations with First Nations and Inuit, Ian Lafrenier, said the situation involves complex challenges that predate its government. He agreed that the area should have police coverage, but said the government would not negotiate publicly. And Nova Scotia seafood processor is arguing that a commercial fishing group suing it over claims it bought illegal lobster needs to name names and provide more detailed allegations before the case can continue. Independent Fisheries Limited and its president argue in court papers that they're being asked to prepare a defense to the $10 million lawsuit with no understanding of the alleged facts. The Unified Fisheries Conservation Alliance, a group representing thousands of independent, multi-species commercial fishers and associations across the Maritimes, filed the lawsuit against MO, an independent fisheries limited, in November 2024. The suit also names the owners and operators of Fisher Direct Limited and Seawell Holdings Limited, both based in Shag Harbor, Nova Scotia, as defendants. The alliance alleges
It conducted an investigation revealing the defendants participated in a conspiracy to transport, process, and sell illegally caught lobster. It claimed the alleged scheme as diminished lobster stocks in St. Mary's Bay, a rich fishing ground in southwestern Nova Scotia, which its members rely on, and cost them $10 million in damages. Independent Fisheries and Mo argued the alliance's claims were too vague and asked the court to compel it to disclose the identities of all lobster harvesters who were allegedly armed, as well as the names of all alleged conspirators, dates and times of the alleged acts, and facts supporting Mr. Moe's liability. They argued they need the information to properly prepare their defense. Mr. Mark Moe said Independent Fisheries employs more than 80 people, is regularly inspected, and is in full compliance with all provincial and federal regulations. The alliance argues in court submissions that Mr. Moe and International Fisheries are trying to delay litigation with repeated demands for more information. It notes no defense has been filed as the case approaches its two-year anniversary. On Friday, a Manitoba-based flying school and air taxi provider says two of its pilots were found dead near Regina. Adam Penner, president of ARBS Air, said in a statement that the two people were aboard the Cessna 172 on a night flight from Regina to Steinbach, Manitoba. Mr. Penner says the search began after the aircraft did not arrive on schedule and the plane was found along with its two occupants on Friday evening near Kisby, southeast of Regina. ARBS Air says it is shocked and saddened by the tragedy, and it was working with the Transportation Safety Board of Canada in determining the cause of the deaths. Mr. Penner says both pilots had close ties to their fellow students and instructors. The TSB said it has dispatched a crew to the area where the plane was found.

0: Taiwan, temperatures at 8, and the winds are less than 10 kilometers per hour from the south-southeast. This afternoon, rain, 5 millimeters, southeast winds 15, a high up 9. Cloudy with showers tonight, north winds 20, a high up 7. Tomorrow, a mix of sun and cloud, north winds 25, a high up 12, clear overnight plus 4. Mainly sunny skies Wednesday afternoon. Southwest winds 15, a high of 14. Clear overnight, 9. Sunny for Thursday afternoon. Winds from the west, 15, a high of 18. And sunshine again for Friday, temperature of 17. Gromacatna, rain this afternoon, 5 to 10 millimeters. Winds from the east, 20, gusting up to 35, a high of 9. Chance of a shower tonight, temperature of 6. North winds, 25. Mix of sun and cloud tomorrow. North winds 25, gusting to 45, a high up 11. Clear overnight, temperature of 5. 12:37, low tide 2.3. 7:49 tonight, high at 5.2.
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0: 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Enjoy your day.
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The Moonshiners and Birchbark Canoe. Happy birthday, Henry, coming from Alice and Gary, Carol, and again, Gladys and Maynard.

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Happy birthday from Alice and Gary, coming from Carol, Gladys, and Maynard. John Fogarty and Jambalaya. That goes out to you, Henry. Happy birthday from Piercy and Bernice, coming from Blanche, Rowena, and Willie.

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0: Temperature is at 8, and the winds are just 8 kilometers from the south-southeast. Rain this afternoon, southeast winds 15 kilometers per hour, high up 9. For tonight, cloudy with showers, temperature of 7. Mix of sun and cloud tomorrow, north winds 25, a high of 12. Clear overnight, temperature of 4. Mainly sunny skies Wednesday afternoon, a high of 14. Clear overnight, 9. Thursday and Friday, sunshine. Daytime high, 18. Overnight, clear skies, temperature of 8. For Gromacatna this afternoon, rain. Winds from the east 20, gusting up to 35 at times, a high of 9. Cloudy with a shower tonight. North winds 25, a high of 6. Mix of sun and cloud tomorrow afternoon, temperature of 11. Clear skies tomorrow night, northwest winds 25, temperature of 5. 12:57 this afternoon, low tide 2.3. 8:01 tonight, high at 5.2.
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Rental rules in which province change today? Rental rules change today in which province? Call me on the 2790 line.

0: CJ, yes, hello.
1: Ontario?
0: Yes, it's Ontario. Marcella?
1: Yes.
0: Thanks. Have a good day.
1: You too.
0: Bye.
1: Bye.
0: There we go. Marcella with Ontario. Rental rules in Ontario change today. A batch of changes to Ontario's Residential Tenancies Act comes into force today, including shorter deadlines for tenants who landlords say have fallen behind on rent payments. So, Marcella, tune in. You'll have a chance to win the prize at the end of the week. And we have the T-shirt, Every Child Matters. Good luck.

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1: Saltwater Joyce, that goes out to you, Henry. 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

Saltwater Joyce, happy birthday, Henry, from Queenie and Melvin, Antoinette and Marcel, Rita and Lloyd. Bob Porter, Hup She Rises. That goes out to you, Henry. Happy birthday from Teresa and Halfred, Tracy and Derek, and again, Peggy and Farron.

Temperature is at 8 degrees Celsius and the winds are 5 kilometers from the south-southeast. That's it for the Variety Hour. 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

on temperatures at 8 degrees Celsius. We have rain in the forecast for the afternoon. Southeast winds 15, temperature up 9, cloudy with showers tonight. North winds 20 with gusts to 35, a high up 7. Mix of sun and cloud tomorrow afternoon. North winds 25, a high of 12, clear overnight 4. Mainly sunny skies Wednesday and again on Thursday sunshine. Daytime high of 14 to 18. The temperature, that's it, for at 18. And then overnight, clear skies, temperature of 8. Friday, sunny skies, high of 17. As for your tide, 12:57, low at 2.3, 8:01 tonight, high at 5.2.

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The Establishment Board of Directors of Santé Québec Côte Nord will hold the regular public meeting Wednesday, September 30 at 4:30 p.m. at the Seniors' House in Saint Pierre. To attend the meeting in person in Saint Pierre, you must reserve a seat in the room because places are limited. You can send an email to 09.sys.communications@sss.gov.qc.ca to confirm your presence. You can use the same email address to receive the link to join the meeting remotely if you're interested. A single question period of no more than 30 minutes is scheduled to receive questions from those who attend the meeting in person and remotely. Only questions submitted before 12 p.m. on the day of the meeting will be answered. Uniprix Danielle Driscoll Pharmacy Incorporated, your health, our priority. 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In order to better meet the needs of the population and ensure an efficient service, the medication delivery schedule for the villages from St. Augustin to Kikaska will be modified as of today, September the 21st. This change is due to several factors, including the reorganization of tasks within the team, the integration of new professional responsibilities for pharmacists, the adaptation of our organization to better meet the growing needs of our clientele, our goal to maintain a safe, efficient, and high-quality service for the entire population. 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It's a stopover day in Sitil with a visit from the Seven Seas Splendor cruise ship yesterday. It has 746 passengers and 548 crew members on board. Cruise passengers will be able to visit the Archipel Market. The date of the event was chosen to coincide with the port call. The ship was scheduled to depart from Sitil at 5 p.m. yesterday evening. It will head to Saint Pierre, where it will stop today. In solidarity with the struggling forestry sector, the North Shore is mobilizing to highlight the importance of the wood industry to the region. Workers who depend on this industry are demonstrating this morning in Baie-Comeau to send a clear message to the provincial election candidates. This is important in terms of economic development, and we want to ensure that our next government is able to support us, declares the préfet for the MRC of Manicouagan, Guillaume Tremblay. He invited elected officials and election candidates to come and hear the concerns of business owners, workers, and their families. His aim is to ensure that the various parties involved in the election are aware of the issues facing the forestry sector on the North Shore. A few hours before the demonstration, the president of BOSACO expressed his wish to see the party leaders listen to and take into account the demands of the demonstrators.
While the number of criminal cases has been increasing at the Rimouski Courthouse since 2024, the number of hearing days to hear them has been revised downwards for this year. The Director of Criminal and Penal Prosecutions, DPCP, states that it took note in the spring of 2026 of a reduction in court days allocated by the Court of Quebec at the Rimouski Courthouse for the year 2026-2027. According to the spokesperson for the Executive Office of the DPCP, Mr. Lucas Bastien, since September, the number of periods during which cases can be heard in court has decreased, representing the equivalent of 15 fewer days for the current judicial year. He adds that trials lasting 2 to 3 days no longer benefit from specific time windows to be heard in Rimouski, as was the case in the past. According to Mr. Bastien, these changes made by the Court of Quebec could lead to longer judicial delays, the extent of which remains to be measured. The Quebec Court, as well as the Ministry of Justice and the Quebec Bar Association, declined to comment on this subject. Since February 3, 2025, all files that were previously processed in Mont-Joli have been transferred to Rimouski. The Ministry of Justice, for its part, indicates that while the increase in cases in Rimouski may be partly attributable to these transfers, they do not fully explain it. It states the rise in the number of active criminal cases in Rimouski cannot be explained solely by the transfer of judicial activities from the Mont-Joli service point to Rimouski. Mr. Bastien adds that all requests to initiate proceedings by the Sûreté de Québec in Mont-Joli have also been redirected to the office of the DPCP in Rimouski. The prosecutor initially assigned to the Mont-Joli courthouse has therefore been reassigned to the Rimouski courthouse.

stipulates that courts must consider remedies other than staying proceedings in order to reduce the number of cases dismissed due to court delays. More than 1,500 doctors from across Quebec are calling for a public inquiry into suicide deaths within their profession. In a letter sent to Quebec's chief coroner, Reno Bernier, they are asking for an examination of the professional, organizational, and systemic factors that could contribute to the distress of their colleagues. The mobilization extends to virtually all regions of Quebec. Montreal is by far the leader, with nearly a quarter of the signatories, followed by Quebec City. Doctors from Rimouski, Gaspé, Sept-Îles, Rouyn-Noranda, Saguenay, Sherbrooke, and even the Magdalen Islands have also added their names. The authors of the letter cite the deaths of five Quebec doctors by suicide since March. These doctors were reportedly general practitioners and specialists from various regions of Quebec. The signatories, however, refrain from establishing a link between these deaths or concluding that there has been an increase in the number of suicides among physicians. Instead, they denounce the lack of detailed public data that would allow for measuring the extent of the phenomenon in Quebec. For Dr. Jean-Paul Brutus, a plastic surgeon and one of the signatories of the letter, these deaths represent only the visible part of a much larger problem. He said suicide is just the tip of the iceberg because most doctors, thankfully, don't take their own lives. However, those who do take their own lives are all or were all in such severe psychological distress that they saw no other solution than to die. The mental health of physicians remains a concern. According to a 2025 Canadian survey, 46% reported high levels of burnout, 42% showed signs of depression, and 1 in 3 said they had experienced suicidal thoughts. This distress cannot be considered solely an individual problem. They specifically mention heavy workloads, administrative tasks, lack of resources, repeated exposure to suffering and death, as well as the pressure associated with clinical and medico-legal responsibilities. For Dr. Brutus, the issue, therefore, goes beyond the mere well-being of physicians. The distress experienced within the profession could also have repercussions on the care provided to the population. For some doctors, asking for help remains difficult. Beyond the difficulty of acknowledging their own distress, some also fear the consequences the step could have on their career, their right to practice, their insurability, or their professional reputation. World Alzheimer's Day, observed annually on September the 21st, serves as a reminder of the importance of better understanding neurocognitive disorders and their impact on those living with these conditions, their loved ones, and society as a whole. Beyond this day of awareness, one question remains. How can we translate this awareness into concrete action? For the Alzheimer's Society of Montreal, part of the answer lies in the workplace. Neurocognitive disorders, including Alzheimer's disease, have a significant impact on thousands of caregivers who juggle their professional responsibilities with providing care on a daily basis. As their loved ones' needs increase, these employees must cope with heightened stress, greater fatigue, and significant organizational challenges. Some reduce their working hours, slow their career advancement, or leave their jobs altogether due to a lack of support resources. Workplaces have an important role to play by offering greater flexibility, promoting adapted schedules, or implementing support measures for caregivers. Employers can help reduce the pressure experienced by their employees while promoting their job retention. People living with mild neurocognitive disorders can also contribute fully to professional life when they have access to a supportive environment. A review of task organization and the use of appropriate tools, as well as a reassessment of expectations, can enable them to continue their work productivity and with a sense of accomplishment. In a complex where global costs associated with brain health reach nearly $5 trillion per year and are expected to more than triple by 2030,
it becomes

essential to raise awareness among the public and organizations about this reality. By creating more inclusive and better equipped workplaces, employers contribute to improving the quality of life for people affected by neurocognitive disorders. They also strengthen their ability to attract and retain talent while fostering an organizational culture based on respect, inclusion, and well-being. A police officer and an armed individual were seriously injured in a shootout last night near a synagogue in Belleville, Ontario. The Belleville Police Department said in its Facebook page that the shootout broke out around 7:10 p.m. near the Sons of Jacob Synagogue, reassuring that there was no risk to public safety. The police officer and the suspect were rushed to a hospital where the latter is in critical condition. Because the event involved a police officer, Ontario's Special Investigations Unit, SIU, the equivalent of Quebec's BEI, took over the case to try to shed light on this shooting. In a message shared on social media, Ontario Premier Doug Ford said he was disgusted by the incident, which occurred on the day of Yom Kippur celebrations. "My thoughts are with the Jewish community of Belleville and all of Ontario, who have every right to gather and practice their religion safely and without fear," he added, demanding that those responsible be arrested and prosecuted. Mr. Ford said he's disgusted by the shooting that took place earlier in the evening outside the Sons of Jacob Synagogue in Belleville while members of the Jewish community were gathered for the celebration. Toronto police said although there was no known threat or link to Toronto, they were increasing their presence and patrols around synagogues and other places of worship as a precautionary measure.

sports highlights for Monday, September the 21st, 2026. Toronto leadoff hitter Brett Bateman reached base and scored three times, twice knocked in by Nathan Lukes, and the Blue Jays beat the American League West-leading Texas Rangers 7-2 yesterday to avoid a series sweep in the matchup of playoff hopefuls. Bateman walked twice against Texas starter Jacob deGrom 11-10, scoring on a sacrifice fly by Lukes in the first and a go-ahead RBI single by Kazuma Okamoto in the fifth. Bateman had a leadoff double to ignite a four-run seventh, scoring on a single by Lukes. With six games remaining, the Rangers 78-78 kept a one-game lead in the American League West after Houston 77-79 lost 4-2 at home to National League East champion Atlanta. The Astros owned the division tiebreaker. Toronto 77-79 had the same record as the Astros, and both were 2.5 games behind the Chicago White Sox for the third and final wild card. The Calgary Stampeders stayed in the CFL playoff conversation thanks to a lengthy field goal by Rene Paredes, while the Ottawa Red Blacks remain winless after Calgary's 40-38 victory over Ottawa Saturday. Paredes kicked a 62-yard field goal, the longest of his career, with 2 seconds remaining to hand the tug of war between two football teams desperate for different reasons. The Stampeders 6-8 weren't mathematically eliminated from playoff contention at the bottom of the West Division, but their margins were thin with 4 games remaining in the regular season. They trailed the Winnipeg Blue Bombers and BC Lions, tied for third in the division by 2 points. The Red Blacks fell 2-0-13 to become only the second team to start a season with 13 straight losses after the Shreveport Pirates in 1994. Red Blacks quarterback McLeod Bethel-Thompson threw 5 touchdown passes in his first start for Ottawa, which lost a second straight game on an opposing field goal. The Stampeders were minus top rusher Dedrick Mills, IP, Deontay McMowan came off Calgary's practice roster for the game and rushed for 102 yards. Calgary led 17-14 at halftime. Temperature at kickoff was 22 degrees Celsius, with winds gusting to 44 kilometers per hour. The NHL offseason saw some significant names switch teams. Sergei Bobrovsky, the 38-year-old goaltender, signed with the Maple Leafs after backstopping the Florida Panthers to consecutive Stanley Cup victories in 2024 and 2025. Bobrovsky is coming off a difficult campaign, but owns a career 0.912 save percentage and a 2.61 goals against average, as he looks to help Toronto get back in the playoffs after missing out last spring for the first time in a decade. Brady Tkachuk, the bruising winger, is now a member of the Panthers after requesting a trade from the Ottawa Senators. The 27-year-old joins older brother Matthew in Florida following 8 seasons in the nation's capital, including the last 5 as captain. Brendan Gallagher, the veteran forward, was dealt to the Vancouver Canucks after spending his entire career with the Montreal Canadiens. Gallagher had just 7 goals and 16 assists for 23 points last season. But the 34-year-old's value for a franchise in the midst of a full rebuild will come both on and off the ice. Darnell Nurse, the 31-year-old defenseman, was acquired by San Jose from Edmonton in a deal that cleared salary cap space for the Oilers. Mike Babcock, the decorated and polarizing bench boss, is back in the NHL with the Oilers. Babcock returns after a controversial departure from the Columbus Blue Jackets in 2023 before ever coaching a game. Gavin McKenna sat in the passenger seat ahead of his professional debut. The Maple Leaf star rookie joked he might grab the keys from his landlord the next time they drive to the rink. Selected number 1 overall at June's NHL draft, McKenna had a couple of dangerous chances and didn't look out of place Saturday, as Toronto fell 4-1 to the undermanned Montreal Canadiens in a split-squad game on the first night of the league's
truncated preseason schedule. The 18-year-old winger said it felt pretty good. I created a bit, but also had a couple of turnovers, which I think happens with nerves. McKenna is living with Maple Leaf center John Tavares and his family as he learns the ropes, but said he might take the wheel ahead of the next game at Scotiabank Arena. McKenna finished with 3 shots on goal in 19 minutes, 34 seconds of ice time on a line with Tavares and William Nylander, after getting a big ovation when the rink spotlights panned to him as his name was announced in the starting lineup. Samuel Montembeau stopped all 13 shots he faced for the Canadiens before giving way to Kaapo Kähkönen, who finished with 11 saves in relief. Captain Samuel Pitt still believes in his side's chances to change the course of its season. CF Montreal had its own winless streak in Major League Soccer play extended to 9 games with a 3-0 loss to the Columbus Crew at Stade Saputo Saturday night. Mohamed Farsi and Braise Mendez found a way for the net for Columbus 7-14-5. With the result, Montreal 5-15-6 now sit 11 points out of a postseason spot with 8 games remaining. Despite booking a ticket to the Canadian Championship Final with a 3-2 aggregate win over one of the best teams in North America, the Vancouver Whitecaps' life in MLS has not been so simple. Montreal were, until very recently, just 3 points away from the final playoff spot and were in heavy contention given their form. Since then, and more broadly, since the return from the World Cup break, the club has plummeted through the ranks to the Eastern Conference's basement. Temperatures at 9 and the winds are 12 kilometers coming from the east-southeast. Rain this afternoon. Cloudy with showers tonight, high of 7. Mix of sun and cloud tomorrow, north winds 25, a high of 12. Clear skies tomorrow night, northwest winds 20, a high of 4. Mainly sunny skies Wednesday afternoon, light winds, a high of 14, clear overnight 9. Thursday and Friday, sunshine. Daytime high 18, clear overnight, temperature of 8. Gromacatna. Light rain this afternoon, light winds, a high of 7. For tonight, chance of a shower. Winds from the north, 20, temperature of 6. Mix of sun and cloud tomorrow, north winds, 25, a high of 12. Clear overnight, temperature of 4. Marine forecast for the Northeast Gulf. Showers today, tonight, and tomorrow. Winds southwest 20 knots this afternoon, diminishing to variable 10 to 15 this evening, increasing to northeast 15 to 20 late overnight, backing to north 20 tomorrow morning, diminishing to north 10 to 15 tomorrow evening. Wednesday northwest 10 to 15 knots, increasing to west 25 in the afternoon. Thursday winds west 20 knots. Friday winds west 15 knots, diminishing to light. 12:57, low tide 2.3, 8:01 this evening, high at 5.2.

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0: contest question for the adults of the listening audience. Call me on the 2790 line. Which decorated and polarizing bench boss? Bench boss is back in the NHL with the Oilers. Name the decorated and polarizing bench boss that's back in the NHL with the Oilers. This gentleman returns after a controversial departure from the Columbus Blue Jackets in 2023 before ever coaching a game. Good afternoon, you're on the air.
1: Bob Babcock.
0: No, not Bob Babcock. Try again, thanks.

0: named the decorated and polarizing bench boss that's back in the NHL with the Oilers. Give me a call, adults. CJIS, hello.
1: Mike Babcock.
0: Yes, it's Mike Babcock. Who's calling, please?
1: Kim.
0: Thank you, Kim. Have a good day.
1: You too. Bye.
0: Bye-bye. There we go. Kim with Mike Babcock. He returns after a controversial departure from the Columbus Blue Jackets in 2023 before ever coaching a game. Brought in to get Connor McDavid and company over the hump, Mr. Babcock won the cup with the Detroit Red Wings in 2008 and led Canada to back-to-back Olympic gold medals in 2010 and 2014. Tune in, Kim. You'll have a chance to win the t-shirt Every Child Matters on Friday. Good luck.

0: Funeral service for the late Verinda Maurice will be at 3 o'clock tomorrow afternoon. That's Tuesday afternoon at the Catholic Church. All are invited to attend.
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1: The following is lotto results for over the weekend, starting out with Friday night's lotto max numbers. 6, 8, 11, 14, 30, 39, and 41. The bonus number 47. Quebec max numbers. 4, 9, 11, 26, 37, 40, and 50. The bonus number 38. The extra for Friday night's games. 2, 0, 1, 2, 2, 4, 2. 6, 49 results for Saturday. 1, 4, 13, 18, 25, and 42. The bonus number 29. Gold ball number. 0, 0, 4, 6, 1505-01. Quebec 49 numbers 5, 14, 15, 17, 27, and 32. The bonus number 28. The extra for Saturday night's games 2218563. Banco results for Sunday 1, 3, 10, 13, 18, 29, 32, 33, 35, 38, 44, 48, 49, 50, 51, 58, 61, 64, 65, and 68. As for the astral, your day is 12, your month February, the year 79, your sign is Scorpio. Lotto poker cards, 4 of arts, 5 of clubs, 6 of arts, 7 of clubs, and the 8 of arts. The extra for Sunday night's games, 2948154. Good luck!

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Thank you.

0: 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The entity is made up of the five Lower North Shore mayors and offers variety funding services to the residents of the territory. 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
3: Temperature's 9 out there and got a little bit of rain coming down. Yes, we do. The winds are 10, 14 kilometers out there coming from north, south, east, west. Come from the west. Sun will set at 5:56 tonight. Now, there's a little bit of rain going to go on this afternoon and go on this evening, tapering to a little shower overnight tonight. Tomorrow, Tuesday, you'll reach a daytime high of 12 tomorrow. Sunny skies. Today is the only day it's calling for rain. Like all the rest of the week is only today that's calling for rain. Every other day you've got sunny skies for Wednesday, sunshine for Thursday. And this screen is starting to act up. Yep. So Thursday again, you got a nice sunshiny day. Like I saw you, only the only day this week you got rain is calling for us today. Calling for it today. Now, Macatna's at 9 up there. The winds are east, 15 kilometers or so. Sunset's at 5:57 tonight. And it's the only day they got rain is today. The rest of the week, sunshine and more sunshine. More sunshine. As for up the coast today, everybody had a few showers. It should be all ended by now. Should be ended by now. And let's see now, even Seven Islands and Port Cartier all got chance, well, they had chance of showers this morning, so it should be all ended by now. The winds are west 20 kilometers, along with Anticosti and Mingani. That is going at showers ending this afternoon. The winds west 20 at times, going up to 40. Chevry got cloudy, and Blanc-Sablon got showers beginning this afternoon. So nobody's really got no sunshine today. Nope, really no sunshine. And as for the marine forecast, scattered showers as well this afternoon. Winds will be southwest 20 knots. Variable 10 to 15 later this evening. Northeast 15 to 20 overnight. North 20 knots in the morning tomorrow. 10 to 15 by the afternoon. As for the tide at 7:49 in Big Bay, it's going to be high. 5.2 feet. 2:03 in the morning. 2:03 in the morning, low at 2.6, 8:01 tonight, high tide at 5.2, 2:20 in the morning, low at 2.6 feet. Funeral service for the late Verenda Murray's will take place tomorrow, Tuesday afternoon, 3 o'clock at the Catholic Church. You're all invited to come.

0: Okay, I'm gonna do a bingo ball draw for Wanda Lee Martin. It's two picks. Pick one got navy pants, pick two got black pants, and it goes as far as 50, Loretta. Make that a little bit
1: Just two
0: bigger.
1: numbers?
0: Two numbers, yeah.
1: 52?
0: Go as far as 50.
1: What?
0: Go as far as 50.
1: Okay, 28.
0: 28 is Ginger, 28.
1: 27.
0: Sonia Driscoll, number two, Ginger, number one. So I'll send that off to her.
1: Okay.
2: Right now, I just need you to get real loose. 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

0: Dick Nolan doing the new Fistamp. That goes out to you, Henry. Happy 70th birthday. Wish from Marcel and Melissa, Israel and Stella, Lennox and Trisha, again, Ronnie.
1: He's spreading across the country like a wallbear on the run, picking them up and putting them down and people having fun. So once you get her going, son, it's going to be hard to stop, because everybody's doing it, doing a newbie stomp. Stomp, stomp, stomp, stomp, stomp until you drop, because everybody's doing it, doing a newbie stomp. It started down in Newfoundland one cold December night, as Donnie played a squeeze box, the wind blew out the light. We dragged the girls up on the floor and wouldn't let them stop. They started jumping up and down, doing a newbie stomp. Stomp, stomp, stomp, stomp, stomp until you drop, cause everybody's doing it, doing a newbie stomp. They tell me up in Ottawa the government fell asleep, but Brian Tobin went to town, said, now listen to me. Forget the cabinet shuffle, John, I think we've had enough. Get everybody on the floor, we're doing a newbie stomp. Stomp, stomp, stomp, stomp, stomp until you drop, cause everybody's doing it, doing a newbie stomp. There's Tony from St. Anthony and Betty from the Bight. They're up there on the dance floor, they're having fun tonight. The hell would work tomorrow night, tonight we're having fun, cause everybody's doing it, doing a new

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Doing a Newfie Stomp. Happy 70th birthday to you, Henry, from Marcel and Melissa, Israel and Stella, Lennox and Trisha, again Ronnie. Hack Naturally. Happy 70th birthday, wish Henry, from Ginger and Gia, Tamara and Nikki, Joy and Willard.

0: Magazine.
1: Nine out there. Nine, a little bit of rain, and the rain is getting to be a bit easy because you can see almost like easy fog, damp stuff starting to come over top the hill. So it's a kind of a yucky afternoon, but then again, what do you expect on a Monday? The only thing is, though, we don't have any wind. Maybe 10, 12 kilometers of wind. So you're going to have rain like all afternoon, yet this evening, tonight, it'll just drift off to like a shower. Yeah. Tomorrow's Tuesday, you're looking at a high of 12 by the afternoon, mix of sun and clouds, winds north, 30 going 50, clear skies and 4 overnight. Wednesday, sunny skies, high of 14, southwest winds, 25 kilometers, clear skies with temperature of 9 overnight, a big 18 on Thursday. Beautiful sunshine, winds west, 20 going 30, clear skies, temperature of 9 overnight, and Friday, another beautiful one. Only 15 kilometers of wind from the south, beautiful sunshine, and a high of 17. Macatina still got rain, yet this evening, yes, tapers off to a shower overnight. Tomorrow, Tuesday, they're looking to reach 11 as their daytime high, a mix of sun and clouds, winds north, 20 going 40, 5 and clear skies overnight, 13 for Wednesday, lots of sunshine, southwest winds, 20 going 30, clear skies but 9 overnight, and 16 for Thursday, sunshine, southwest winds, 20 going 30 with a big 14 for Friday. As for the marine forecast, yep, showers on and off today with winds southwest, 20 knots this afternoon. Later this evening, variable 10 to 15. So then you got northeast 15 to 20 overnight, north 20 in the morning tomorrow, 10 to 15 by the evening. 7:49 in Big Bay, tide is high, 5.2 feet, 2:03 in the morning, low at 2.6. 8:01, saltwater tide's high at 5.2, 2:20 in the morning, low at 2.6 feet. Let the cowboy rock. That goes out to you, Henry. Happy 70th. From Devin and Sherlyn, Jonah and Gee, again, Greta.

Let the cowboy rock. Happy 70th birthday wish to you, Henry, from David and Shirley and Joan Angie. Again, Greta. Don Williams to stay young. Happy 70th, coming from Tayson and Laurette, Carmella, Robin, and Aiden.

Happy birthday, Henry, from Tayson and Lorette. Carmela, again, birthday wishes coming from Robin and Aiden. 138. So your next Overcraft crossing is at 145 from the St. Augustine side. You got a crossing at 230 from Pakwashippi, 245 St. Augustine side. Should you want to reach your agent at the Air Liaison counter, call 418-947-2929. 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

Happy birthday wishes to you, Henry, from Mr. Jane and Kenneth, Veronica and Marcel, Leo Shatler. You gotta have a license. Goes out to you, Henry. Happy 70th birthday wish from Kevin and Leatrice, Elias and Marsha, Amity and Telly.

0: Happy birthday, Henry, from Kevin and Leatrice, from Elias and Marsha, again from Emily and Telly. Got one more for you, dear Henry, here on the mix this afternoon. John Prine, That's the Way That the World Goes Round. Happy 70th from Randy and Bev, Jude and Rhonda, Patty Lasar.
1: 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That's the way that the world goes round.

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Coming from Randy and Bev, Jude and Rhonda, again, Patty Lasar. Have a good trip up, Reverend Henry.

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1: 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Presley Gerber, only son of Cindy Crawford and Randy Gerber, dies at 27. Presley died on Sunday at a rehab facility. He was the son of model Crawford and Randy, a businessman. He was also the brother of model and actress Kaya. Born in Beverly Hills in 1999, Presley was a model himself. He was charged with DUI in December 2019 and in 2020. He got a tattoo on his face that read, Misunderstood. A year later, he appeared to have had it removed. Before his death, Gerber began opening up about his struggles with mental health and substance abuse. Having struggled with mental health, depression, and some other things that come along with that, I think that whether I help one person or 100 people get out of that place that I was in at one point in my life, that's all I need to do, he said. An autopsy has yet to be completed. Duncan Sheik, Tony and Grammy-winning Spring Awakening composer and pop star, dies at the age of 56. Duncan Sheik crafted the music for Spring Awakening, has died. He died Thursday night, according to a post on his Instagram post. His mother, Suzanne, told the New York Times that the cause was organ failure. He had been best known for his lasting radio hit, Barely Breathing, when he turned to his sights on Broadway with Spring Awakening. He also tackled musical based on American Psycho and Alice in Wonderland, and Barely Breathing spent 55 weeks on the Billboard Hot 100 peak at number 16, but it was probably best known for Spring Awakening, which ran for over 860 performances on Broadway starting in 2006. Duck Dynasty star Bella Robertson and husband Jacob Mayo welcome perfect rainbow baby. The couple who tied the knot in 2021 have been open about their fertility struggles. The Duck Dynasty star, 24, and her husband shared a series of emotional photos of them cradling their daughter in a joint Instagram post on Saturday. They named their daughter Merritt Presley Mayo, weighing 6 pounds, 8 ounces. Taylor Swift points to her wedding ring after Travis Kelce scores his first touchdown of the season. The singer was spotted at the Chiefs' second game of the season against the Indianapolis Colts on Sunday. Taylor Swift flashed her wedding ring after husband Travis Kelce's touchdown. The super singer, 36, celebrated in her suite at Arrowhead Stadium when the Chiefs' tight end, also 36, scored a touchdown against the Indianapolis Colts in the first quarter after a prime time matchup on Sunday. It was Kelce's first touchdown of the 2026 season. Swift was seen jumping out of her seat and exactly pointing to her wedding ring as her husband ran into the ball into the end zone for Chiefs' touchdown. She appeared to say, "That's my husband," according to the clips on social media. Famous singers you didn't know auditioned for The Voice. The Voice has launched many successful music careers, but a handful of today's greatest singers were actually dismissed from the show. The NBC competition series, which premieres as Milestone Season 30 tonight, first debuted in April 2011. Since then, aspiring artists have performed in blind auditions, with the goal of being recruited by at least one of the four celebrity coaches, which currently includes Adam Levine, Kelly Clarkson, Queen Latifah, and Riley Green. Many contestants, including country singer Morgan Wallen, rose to stardom after participating on the show. However, some now famous artists, including Chappelle Roan and Luke Combs, didn't even make in front of the panel of judges. From one artist who tried seven times to another, who left on her own terms to chase another dream. Now, The Voice, with 8 Grammy nominations and 9 CMA Awards, Combs is an acclaimed artist in country music. The singer didn't even make it to the show when he auditioned for The Voice years ago. Long before Rome won the Grammy for Best New Artist in 2025, she auditioned for The Voice, but it didn't exactly have the best experience. Before becoming one of the biggest names in country music, Wallen got his start on season 6 of The Voice. After his 2014 audition, the singer was on Usher's team before being stolen by Levine, but was eliminated during the playoffs. In 2017, Maren Morris won her first Grammy for Best Country Solo Performance, but earlier in her career, she was rejected from several music competitions, including The Voice and American Idol. Long before Lainey Wilson was a mentor on the show, she auditioned for The Voice, not just once, but 7 times. The country singer-songwriter said she didn't even make it to the part where they turned the chairs around. It's no secret that Camila Cabello rose to fame with Fifth Harmony on The X Factor, but she additionally auditioned for The Voice first. Hamilton's Anthony Ramos is no stranger to Broadway stage, but he was turned away from The Voice. 9 outside. 9. Still raining. Got a bit of easy fog laying over top of the hills out there now. The winds are going like 10, 14 kilometers out there from the south. Tonight, you got a temperature of 7. Still chance of a shower because it's going to be wet evening. Yeah, it's going to be wet all evening this evening. Tomorrow, Tuesday, mix of sun and clouds. By the afternoon, you're going to reach a temperature of 12. North winds anywhere from 20 going 40, 45 kilometers. Clear skies, LOF 5, 4 overnight. Wednesday, daytime high of 14. Sunshiny skies, southwest winds, 25 kilometers clear with 9 overnight. Thursday, a big 18. Winds west, 20 going 30. Lots of sunshine, clear skies with 9 overnight. And 17 for Friday. The winds are going to be light from the south, only about 5 kilometers. Raining in Makatna. Winds east, 20 kilometers. Going to be a wet evening, shower overnight tomorrow, Tuesday. They'll reach a high of 11. Winds north, 20 going 40 with a mix of sun and cloud. Clear skies and 5 overnight. 13 for Wednesday. Winds southwest, 20 going 30. 9 in the nighttime. Clear skies. Thursday in Makatna, 16. Winds southwest, 20 going 30. Beautiful sunshine. And again on Friday. South winds 25 kilometers with a high of 14. The marine forecast calling for showers tonight and again tomorrow. Winds southwest, 20 knots. Now, later this evening, it'll be variable, 10 to 15. Northeast, 15 to 20 knots overnight. North, 20 in the morning tomorrow, 10 to 15 by the evening. Wednesday, you got northwest winds, 10 to 15 knots. West winds, 25 in the afternoon. 7:49 in Big Bay, tide is going to be high at 5.2 feet. 2:03 in the morning, low at 2.6. Saltwater tides, 8:01 tonight, high at 5.2. 2:20 in the morning, low at 2.6 feet. 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

Terry Fox Run Walk 2026 takes place this coming Friday, September 25th, at 2:07 in the afternoon until 5 p.m. in the evening at the St. Augustine School. T-shirts will be taken at this time. If you want to order a T-shirt, the orders will be made at this time. Also, donations can be dropped off at the school. We welcome everyone to attend. Come and support this wonderful cause. Terry Fox Run Walk 2026. Funeral service for the late Brenda Murray's will take place tomorrow, Tuesday, 3 o'clock in the afternoon at the Catholic Church. You're all invited to attend.

0: The St. Augustine Clinic hours, Monday to Friday, open at 8 to noon and 1 to 4:30 p.m. Laboratory services Tuesday and Wednesday from 8 a.m. to 10:30 a.m. 418-947-2321 is our local phone number. General info is 811. 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
1: OMG, WTF is up with all this text talk. 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
1: Still sits at 9 out there. A little bit of rain coming down. You got a wet Monday evening. It'll taper off to a shower overnight tonight with a temperature off 7. Tomorrow, Tuesday, you got a mix of sun and clouds. You'll reach 12 by the afternoon tomorrow. Winds will be anywhere from 20 going 40, 45 kilometers from the north. Clear skies, 4 overnight Wednesday. You got a daytime high of 14. Southwest winds, 25 kilometers. Sunny skies, clear overnight with a temperature of 9. A big 18 coming for Thursday. Sunshine, winds west 30 kilometers, and another 17 on Friday. Beautiful sunny skies. The winds light from the south, only about 15 kilometers. Now, as for Makatna, raining up there for them. It'll drift off to a shower overnight tonight. And they got a temperature of 6 overnight. Tomorrow, Tuesday, they'll reach 11. North winds, 20 going 40 with a mix of sun and clouds. Clear skies and 5 overnight. 13 for Wednesday. Sunshine, southwest winds, 20 going 30. 16 on Thursday. Beautiful sunshine, winds southwest, 20 going 30. 9 overnight and 14 for Friday. The marine forecast got showers tonight and again tomorrow with the winds at southwest. 20 knots, variable 10 to 15 by late evening. Northeast, 15 to 20 overnight. North, 20 in the morning tomorrow. 10 to 15 by tomorrow evening. 7:49 out in Big Bay. Tide is going to be high at 5.2 feet. 2:03 in the morning, low at 2.6. 8:01 tonight, saltwater tide's high at 5.2. 2:20 in the morning, low at 2.6 feet.

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The two-hour mix show has drawn to the end for the day. We hope you enjoy the fantastic music and the entertainment news. 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

0: It's 3 o'clock, and welcome to the RPC show on CJAS. Coming up on the show, your 4 o'clock news segment, updated weather forecast, trivia, and a great variety of music. Stay tuned. 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Light rain this evening. North winds 20, temperature of 8. Cloudy with showers tonight, a low of 7. Tomorrow, a mix of sun and cloud. Winds from the north 25 with gusts to 45, temperature of 12. Clear overnight, plus 4. Mainly sunny skies Wednesday, a high of 14. Clear overnight. Thursday and Friday, sunshine. Daytime high, 18 degrees Celsius, overnight partly cloudy, temperature of 8. Marine forecast for the Northeast Gulf. Showers tonight and tomorrow. Winds variable 10 to 15 this evening, increasing to northeast 15 to 20 late overnight. Winds backing to north 20 tomorrow morning, then diminishing to 10 to 15 tomorrow evening. Wednesday, winds northwest 10 to 15 knots, increasing to west 25 in the afternoon. Thursday, winds west 20 knots. Friday, winds west 15 knots, diminishing to light. North Shore and Lower North Shore. Baie-Comeau, a few clouds tonight, a low of 6. Sept-Îles and Port-Cartier, a few clouds, winds northwest 20, a low plus 4. Mingani and Anticosti, cloudy, winds west 20, becoming north 20 overnight, a low plus 3 with risk of frost. Natsiquan, partly cloudy, 40% chance of showers. Winds northwest 20, becoming light overnight, plus 2. Chevry, showers ending this evening, then clear. Winds northwest 20, a low plus 4. Blasablanc, showers tonight. Winds east 20 kilometers per hour with the low of 7. Weather forecast brought to you by CJAS.
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I know what time it is. We gon' set it on tonight. Just so. 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

0: the Junior Canadian Rangers Patrol of St. Augustine. Established in March 2001, the patrol welcomes all youth ages 12 to 18 to be part of something fantastic.
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1: 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Light rain this evening. North winds 20, temperature of 8. Cloudy with showers tonight, a low of 7. Tomorrow, a mix of sun and cloud. Winds from the north 25 with gusts to 45, temperature of 12. Clear overnight, plus 4. Mainly sunny skies Wednesday, a high of 14. Clear overnight. Thursday and Friday, sunshine. Daytime high 18 degrees Celsius. Overnight, partly cloudy, temperature of 8. Marine forecast for the Northeast Gulf. Showers tonight and tomorrow. Winds variable 10 to 15 this evening, increasing to northeast 15 to 20 late overnight. Winds backing to north 20 tomorrow morning, then diminishing to 10 to 15 tomorrow evening. Wednesday, winds northwest 10 to 15 knots, increasing to west 25 in the afternoon. Thursday, winds west 20 knots. Friday, winds west 15 knots, diminishing to light. North Shore and Lower North Shore. Baie-Comeau, a few clouds tonight, a low of 6. Sept-Îles and Port-Cartier, a few clouds, winds northwest 20, a low plus 4. Mingani and Anticosti, cloudy, winds west 20, becoming north 20 overnight, a low plus 3 with risk of frost. Natsiquan, partly cloudy, 40% chance of showers. Winds northwest 20, becoming light overnight, plus 2. Chevry, showers ending this evening, then clear. Winds northwest 20, a low plus 4. Blaise-Sablanc, showers tonight. Winds east 20 kilometers per hour with the low of 7. Weather forecast brought to you by CJAS.
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3: As respiratory illness season nears, there's a serious infection older Canadians need to be aware of. Respiratory syncytial virus, or RSV. Its impact can be severe, especially for those over 60. Data from Statistics Canada suggests that an estimated 23,000 Canadians in this age group are hospitalized with it each year. The risk is even higher if you're living with chronic health conditions like chronic obstructive pulmonary disease, or COPD, heart disease, diabetes, asthma, or chronic kidney disease. And one in three Canadians over 65 manage more than one, according to Health Canada. RSV can worsen these conditions. Peer-reviewed research has shown that about a third of older adults hospitalized with it experience a sustained loss of daily functioning and independence in the year following admission. Getting informed can help you reduce your risk. If you're over 50 or manage a chronic condition, you can talk to your doctor about RSV and what protection options may be right for you.

4 o'clock news for Monday, September the 21st, 2026. Making the river an economic engine for Quebec, the North Shore at the heart of the new maritime strategy. The candidate in René Lévesque, Yves Montigny, and the candidate in Duplessis, Kateri Champagne-Jordan, support an important commitment to port development on the North Shore. With nearly 70% of Quebec's international merchandise exports destined for the United States by 2025, the St. Lawrence River represents a strategic opportunity to open new trade corridors and strengthen the resilience of Quebec's economy. It's worth noting that the St. Lawrence and Great Lakes system generates $22.3 billion in economic activity in Quebec and supports over 15,000 maritime jobs across several regions. With important industrial hubs such as the Port of Sept-Îles, one of the largest mineral ports in North America, and the Port of Baie-Comeau, which is engaged in a project to expand its port capacities, the region is at the very heart of the trade corridor that the new maritime strategy, Horizon St. Laurent 2027 to 2032, will strengthen. The Port of Baie-Comeau occupies a pivotal position. In the current context of developing economic alliances, it represents a strategic asset for Quebec. With Horizon St. Laurent, we will give Baie-Comeau and the region all the tools to become a key player in the Quebec-Europe-North Africa corridor, said Mr. Montigny. On the North Shore, the river is at the heart of our economy. Our ports ship the ore and aluminum produced here all over the world. With Horizon St. Laurent, we are giving ourselves the means to modernize these infrastructures and open new markets so that every ton that leaves our docks creates more jobs and more benefits in our communities, added Kateri Champagne-Jordan. Two main objectives, four measures to make the St. Lawrence a strategic economic corridor. A Frechette government pledges to diversify markets and strengthen our ports. Develop new trade corridors, starting with a Quebec-Europe-North Africa corridor supported by the Economic Francophonie. Appoint a special envoy for the development of the St. Lawrence and maritime trade to open new trade routes. Attract foreign shippers, carriers, and investors and develop partnerships with major world ports. Investing $300 million in port infrastructure in the St. Lawrence corridor, with the goal of mobilizing nearly $2 billion in private and federal investments. Developing a world-class industry. Create a $19 million fund to support the shipbuilding industry, particularly SMEs, and foster the emergence of a world-class industrial cluster similar to Quebec's aerospace sector. The Ontario government has fined ticket reseller StubHub Canada Limited $20,000 under a recent law that caps the sale of seats at face value. The province's consumer beware website shows a $10,000 fine for allegedly making a ticket available for sale above face value and another $10,000 for facilitating a transaction without having proof of the original price. The website shows both fines were issued on September the 9th but does not say what events the penalties were linked to. StubHub Canada and the province did not immediately provide comment on the penalties. The company has been on notice since the spring, when the province sent 27 ticket resale websites, including StubHub, letters announcing the businesses would be inspected for non-compliance with the new law. It later added StubHub and SeatGeek Canada to the consumer beware list, fining SeatGeek Canada $25,000 in August for flouting the price cap law. The country's communications regulator has announced improvements to the broadband fund to protect against internet and cell phone outages. The CRTC says the pool allows federal, provincial, and territorial governments to connect rural, remote, and Indigenous communities. To date, it has helped improve high-speed internet and cell service in more than 320 communities. The broadband fund is now supporting projects that reduce the risk and impact of outages. The CRTC is accepting funding applications until October the 15th. A U.S. ban on Canadian molasses imports has resurfaced allegations of sugar smuggling and an industry battle involving a company with a major refinery in Hamilton, Ontario. Spats over dairy, automobiles, and booze have become ingrained
in the ongoing trade dispute between Canada and the U.S. during President Donald Trump's second term in office. But when the U.S. announced earlier this month that it would ban the import of molasses, it left some scratching their heads. The ban is due to take effect September the 29th, alongside bans on motorcycles, most alcoholic drinks, and some dairy products. It comes after months of American sugar producers lobbying their government to raise tariffs on foreign sugar products, saying they're being undercut by cheaper products from other countries. They are also taking aim at Canadian refineries, who they claim are importing mixes of raw sugar, molasses, and water, but disguising them as pure molasses as a way to circumvent sugar tariffs and quotas. Sugar Right, a division of Connecticut-based refiner CSC Sugar, said stopping the flow of watered-down molasses from Canada was a main topic of conversation at the International Sweetener Symposium, a major industry event held in Colorado this summer. Canadian molasses containing substantial sugar is being viewed as a potential sugar program circumvention problem. And not only does the U.S. sugar industry want the flow to stop, but now the federal government is fully engaged to finish the job of closing the spigot completely. The issue appears to stem from a case in the 1990s when Michigan-based Artland Byproducts mixed molasses with sugar and water at an Ontario facility to import the mixture tariff-free. The company would then refine it a second time in the U.S. to remove the molasses, sell the purified sugar, and ship the molasses back to Canada to reuse in its next batch. The scheme was legal and approved by the U.S. government, but pressure from the sugar industry and a series of court cases and legislative restrictions forced the company to shut down operations in the 2000s.

weather forecast issued by Environment Canada, brought to you by CJAS. Light rain this evening. North winds 20, temperature of 8. Cloudy with showers tonight, a low of 7. Tomorrow, a mix of sun and cloud. Winds from the north 25, with gusts to 45, temperature of 12. Clear overnight, plus 4. Mainly sunny skies Wednesday, a high of 14. Clear overnight. Thursday and Friday, sunshine. Daytime high, 18 degrees Celsius. Overnight, partly cloudy, temperature of 8. Marine forecast for the Northeast Gulf. Showers tonight and tomorrow. Winds variable 10 to 15 this evening, increasing to northeast 15 to 20 late overnight. Winds backing to north 20 tomorrow morning, then diminishing to 10 to 15 tomorrow evening. Wednesday, winds northwest 10 to 15 knots, increasing to west 25 in the afternoon. Thursday, winds west 20 knots. Friday, winds west 15 knots, diminishing to light. North Shore and Lower North Shore. Baie-Comeau, a few clouds tonight, a low of 6. Sept-Îles and Port-Cartier, a few clouds, winds northwest 20, a low plus 4. Mingani and Anticosti, cloudy, winds west 20, becoming north 20 overnight, a low plus 3 with risk of frost. Natsiquan, partly cloudy, 40% chance of showers. Winds northwest 20, becoming light overnight, plus 2. Chevry, showers ending this evening, then clear. Winds northwest 20, a low plus 4. Blaise-Sablon, showers tonight. Winds east 20 kilometers per hour with the low of 7. Weather forecast brought to you by CJAS.

so hopeless. I ain't really sure, but it seems I remember the good times with just a little bit more in focus.

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0: weather forecast issued by Environment Canada, brought to you by CJAS. Light rain this evening. North winds 20, temperature of 8. Cloudy with showers tonight, a low of 7. Tomorrow, a mix of sun and cloud. Winds from the north 25 with gusts to 45, temperature of 12. Clear overnight, plus 4. Mainly sunny skies Wednesday, a high of 14. Clear overnight. Thursday and Friday, sunshine. Daytime high, 18 degrees Celsius. Overnight, partly cloudy, temperature of 8. Marine forecast for the Northeast Gulf. Showers tonight and tomorrow. Winds variable 10 to 15 this evening, increasing to northeast 15 to 20 late overnight. Winds backing to north 20 tomorrow morning, then diminishing to 10 to 15 tomorrow evening. Wednesday, winds northwest 10 to 15 knots, increasing to west 25 in the afternoon. Thursday, winds west 20 knots. Friday, winds west 15 knots, diminishing to light. North Shore and Lower North Shore. Baie-Comeau, a few clouds tonight, a low of 6. Sept-Îles and Port-Cartier, a few clouds, winds northwest 20, a low plus 4. Mingani and Anticosti, cloudy. Winds west 20, becoming north 20 overnight, a low plus 3 with risk of frost. Natsiquan, partly cloudy, 40% chance of showers. Winds northwest 20, becoming light overnight, plus 2. Chevry, showers ending this evening, then clear. Winds northwest 20, a low plus 4. Blaise-Sablon, showers tonight. Winds east 20 kilometers per hour with the low of 7. Weather forecast brought to you by CJAS. 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
1: 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The Establishment Board of Directors of Santé Québec Côte Nord will hold the regular public meeting Wednesday, September 30 at 4:30 p.m. at the Seniors House in Saint-Pierre. To attend the meeting in person in Saint-Pierre, you must reserve a seat in the room because places are limited. You can send an email to 09.sys.communications@sss.gov.qc.ca to confirm your presence. You can use the same email address to receive the link to join the meeting remotely if you're interested. A single question period of no more than 30 minutes is scheduled to receive questions from those who attend the meeting in person and remotely. Only questions submitted before 12 p.m. on the day of the meeting will be answered. Uniprix Danielle Driscoll Pharmacy Incorporated, your health, our priority. 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In order to better meet the needs of the population and ensure an efficient service, the medication delivery schedule for the villages from St. Augustine to Kikaska will be modified as of today, September the 21st. This change is due to several factors, including the reorganization of tasks within the team, the integration of new professional responsibilities for pharmacists, the adaptation of our organization to better meet the growing needs of our clientele, our goal to maintain a safe, efficient, and high-quality service for the entire population. You can order your medications up to 14 days in advance. 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It's a stopover day in Sept-Îles with a visit from the Seven Seas Splendor cruise ship yesterday. It has 746 passengers and 548 crew members on board. Cruise passengers will be able to visit the Archipel Market. The date of the event was chosen to coincide with the port call. The ship was scheduled to depart from Sept-Îles at 5 p.m. yesterday evening. It will head to Saint-Pierre, where it will stop today. In solidarity with the struggling forestry sector, the North Shore is mobilizing to highlight the importance of the wood industry to the region. Workers who depend on this industry are demonstrating this morning in Baie-Comeau to send a clear message to the provincial election candidates. This is important in terms of economic development, and we want to ensure that our next government is able to support us, declares the préfet for the MRC of Manicouagan, Guillaume Tremblay. He invited elected officials and election candidates to come and hear the concerns of business owners, workers, and their families. His aim is to ensure that the various parties involved in the election are aware of the issues facing the forestry sector on the North Shore. A few hours before the demonstration, the president of BOSACO, expressed his wish to see the party leaders listen to and take into account the demands of the demonstrators. While the number of criminal cases has been increasing at the Rimouski Courthouse since 2024, the number of hearing days to hear them has been revised downwards for this year. The Director of Criminal and Penal Prosecutions, DPCP, states that it took note in the spring of 2026 of a reduction in court days allocated by the Court of Quebec at the Rimouski Courthouse for the year 2026-2027. According to the spokesperson for the Executive Office of the DPCP, Mr. Lucas Bastien, since September, the number of periods during which cases can be heard in court has decreased, representing the equivalent of 15 fewer days for the current judicial year. He adds that trials lasting 2 to 3 days no longer benefit from specific time windows to be heard in Rimouski, as was the case in the past. According to Mr. Bastien, these changes made by the Court of Quebec could lead to longer judicial delays, the extent of which remains to be measured. The Quebec Court, as well as the Ministry of Justice and the Quebec Bar Association, declined to comment on this subject. Since February 3, 2025, all files that were previously processed in Mont-Joli have been transferred to Rimouski. The Ministry of Justice, for its part, indicates that while the increase in cases in Rimouski may be partly attributable to these transfers, they do not fully explain it. It states the rise in the number of active criminal cases in Rimouski cannot be explained solely by the transfer of judicial activities from the Mont-Joli service point to Rimouski. Mr. Bastien adds that all requests to initiate proceedings by the Sûreté du Québec in Mont-Joli have also been redirected to the office of the DPCP in Rimouski. The prosecutor initially assigned to the Mont-Joli courthouse has therefore been reassigned to the Rimouski courthouse. According to figures from the Ministry of Justice, the median time to process a court case has remained stable over the past 2 years at the Rimouski courthouse. The increase in criminal cases and the decrease in court time do not have an immediate impact on active court cases, according to the DPCP, who says they remain vigilant about how the situation is evolving. The management team of the Eastern Quebec Office of DPCP ensures that measures are put in place to ensure optimal use of judicial resources. Since last July, Bill C-16 has been in force in Canada. One of the reforms to the Criminal Code now stipulates that courts must consider remedies other than staying proceedings in order to reduce the number of cases dismissed due to court delays. More than 1,500 doctors from across Quebec are calling for a public inquiry into suicide deaths within their profession. In a letter sent to Quebec's chief coroner, Reno Bernier, they are asking for an examination of the professional, organizational, and systemic factors that could contribute to the distress of their colleagues. The mobilization extends to virtually all regions of Quebec. Montreal is by far the leader, with nearly a quarter of the signatories, followed by Quebec City. Doctors from Rimouski, Gaspé, Sept-Îles, Rouyn-Noranda, Saguenay, Sherbrooke, and even the Magdalen Islands have also added their names. The authors of the letter cite the deaths of 5 Quebec doctors by suicide since March. These doctors were reportedly general practitioners and specialists from various regions of Quebec. The signatories, however, refrain from establishing a link between these deaths or concluding that there has been an increase in the number of suicides among physicians. Instead, they denounce the lack of detailed public data that would allow for measuring the extent of the phenomenon in Quebec. For Dr. Jean-Paul Brutus, a plastic surgeon and one of the signatories of the letter, these deaths represent only the visible part of a much larger problem. He said suicide is just the tip of the iceberg because most doctors, thankfully, don't take their own lives. However, those who do take their own lives are all or were all in such severe psychological distress that they saw no other solution than to die. The mental health of physicians remains a concern. According to a 2025 Canadian survey, 46% reported high levels of burnout, 42% showed signs of depression, and 1 in 3 said they had experienced suicidal thoughts. This distress cannot be considered solely an individual problem. They specifically mention heavy workloads, administrative tasks, lack of resources, repeated exposure to suffering and death, as well as the pressure associated with clinical and medico-legal responsibilities. For Dr. Brutus, the issue, therefore, goes beyond the mere well-being of physicians. The distress experienced within the profession could also have repercussions on the care provided to the population. For some doctors, asking for help remains difficult. Beyond the difficulty of acknowledging their own distress, some also fear the consequences the step could have on their career, their right to practice, their insurability, or their professional reputation. World Alzheimer's Day, observed annually on September the 21st, serves as a reminder of the importance of better understanding neurocognitive disorders and their impact on those living with these conditions, their loved ones, and society as a whole. Beyond this day of awareness, one question remains. How can we translate this awareness into concrete action? For the Alzheimer's Society of Montreal, part of the answer lies in the workplace. Neurocognitive disorders, including Alzheimer's disease, have a significant impact on thousands of caregivers who juggle their professional responsibilities with providing care on a daily basis. As their loved ones' needs increase, these employees must cope with heightened stress, greater fatigue, and significant organizational challenges. Some reduce their working hours, slow their career advancement, or leave their jobs altogether due to a lack of support resources. Workplaces have an important role to play by offering greater flexibility, promoting adapted schedules, or implementing support measures for caregivers. Employers can help reduce the pressure experienced by their employees while promoting their job retention. People living with mild neurocognitive disorders can also contribute fully to professional life when they have access to a supportive environment. A review of task organization and the use of appropriate tools, as well as a reassessment of expectations, can enable them to continue their work productivity and with a sense of accomplishment. In a complex where global costs associated with brain health reach nearly $5 trillion per year and are expected to more than triple by 2030, it becomes essential to raise awareness among the public and organizations about this reality. By creating more inclusive and better-equipped workplaces, employers contribute to improving the quality of life for people affected by neurocognitive disorders. They also strengthen their ability to attract and retain talent, while fostering an organizational culture based on respect, inclusion, and well-being. A police officer and an armed individual were seriously injured in a shootout last night near a synagogue in Belleville, Ontario. The Belleville Police Department said in its Facebook page that the shootout broke out around 7:10 p.m. near the Sons of Jacob Synagogue, reassuring that there was no risk to public safety. The police officer and the suspect were rushed to a hospital where the latter is in critical condition. Because the event involved a police officer, Ontario's Special Investigations Unit, SIU, the equivalent of Quebec's BEI, took over the case to try to shed light on this shooting. In a message shared on social media, Ontario Premier Doug Ford said he was disgusted by the incident, which occurred on the day of Yom Kippur celebrations. "My thoughts are with the Jewish community of Belleville and all of Ontario, who have every right to gather and practice their religion safely and without fear," he added, demanding that those responsible be arrested and prosecuted. Mr. Ford said he's disgusted by the shooting that took place earlier in the evening outside the Sons of Jacob Synagogue in Belleville, while members of the Jewish community were gathered for the celebration. Toronto police said although there was no known threat or link to Toronto, they were increasing their presence and patrols around synagogues and other places of worship as a precautionary measure. Quebec Provincial Police are investigating a collision between a vehicle and a pedestrian at Montreal's Trudeau Airport Sunday afternoon. Spokesperson for the SQ, Stéphane Tremblay, said the victim, a security agent at the airport, was directing traffic when he was knocked over by a vehicle. He was rushed to hospital to be

was ongoing. He added the driver could face possible charges in connection with the incident, but was unable to specify what those might be. Provincial police released a man who drove a car into crowds at the Festival Western in Saint-Tite, Quebec, Saturday, injuring six people with a promise to appear in court. The Sûreté de Québec said its investigation is ongoing and confirmed that the incident was not premeditated. Police said alcohol was ruled out as a factor and that the man in his 20s had been involved in several altercations before the incident occurred. An SQ spokesperson said he was arrested for dangerous driving causing bodily harm and also fleeing the scene of the collision causing bodily harm. He's expected to appear in court at a later date where he will face charges. The six people who were injured and transported to hospital, four men and two women, aged 17 to 21, are expected to recover. Despite a major consultation demonstrating that Quebecers no longer want to change their clocks, none of the political parties are making a firm commitment to abolish this disruptive biennial tradition. However, a clear trend can be observed in the rest of the country. Manitobans' clocks will not be returning to standard time this fall. Their government has just announced the end of daylight saving time in the province after consulting its population. The province is thus following in the footsteps of British Columbia, Yukon, Northwest Territories, Alberta, and Saskatchewan, which have adopted or are moving towards the adoption of a permanent time. The time change disrupts sleep, especially for young children whose routines are altered. Toddlers, as well as people already struggling with sleep or with atypical work schedules, may need several days to adjust their biological clock. An online consultation initiated by Minister Simon Jolin Barrett was held in Quebec 2 years ago. 91% of the approximately 214,000 respondents wanted to stop changing the clocks, and 72% preferred summertime. Nevertheless, the CAQ government ultimately did not act on this popular will. In the midst of the election campaign, Christine Frechette's team assures the intention is still to act on this issue. That being said, more in-depth analysis regarding the impacts on the economy and health are still underway. We are not at the point of making an announcement on that, they argue in the CAQ camp. Charles Mellard, for his part, says he's in favor of abolishing daylight saving time. But this must be done in consultation with our partners, meaning the provinces and states of the northeastern United States. Paul St. Pierre Plamondon is cautious, saying they are generally in favor, but they will consult experts. The Parti du Québec clearly do not give much credence to the online survey, where people could answer as many times as they wanted, conducted by the Legault government. Quebec Solidaire is clearly in favor of ending daylight saving time. Éric Duhem's Conservatives did not respond. Everything suggests that Quebecers will therefore have to turn their clocks back an hour on the night of October the 31st to November the 1st after having devoured their Halloween candy. Between Montreal and Longueuil, a police operation took place for several hours Saturday due to the presence of four young people on the structure of the Jacques Cartier Bridge. The individuals, whose ages have not been specified, reportedly ventured onto the structure shortly before 7 a.m. Two of them were apprehended by police, but the other two were being sought. A search of the structure failed to locate them. No injuries were reported. The Sûreté de Québec indicated around 8 a.m. that the bridge was closed in both directions, before finally stating that one lane was closed in each direction. Police officers nevertheless advised motorists to avoid the area. Around noon, traffic resumed on all lanes of the Jacques Cartier Bridge. The Montreal City Police Service, SPVM, was collaborating with the SQ in this operation. The SPVM's technical rescue group was deployed. The use of drones was also reportedly requested. Pledging greater cooperation in defense and technology, the President of France and Prime Minister Mark Carney
met in Saint-Pierre and Miquelon yesterday afternoon, reinforcing Canada's efforts to diversify its trade.

relationships. Emmanuel Macron and Mr. Carney spoke warmly of the relationship in history between Canada and France in a setting less than 20 kilometers from the tip of the Burin Peninsula. It was the very first time of a Canadian Prime Minister to Saint-Pierre et Miquelon, the last remaining vestige of French presence in North America. In a joint news conference held in the afternoon, both leaders highlighted the fishery, Arctic security, AI development and regulation, sovereignty, climate change, and critical minerals as areas of mutual interest and concern. Technical issue affecting certain lines of the Sûreté de Québec. A technical issue is currently affecting some of the Sûreté de Québec's lines. In some areas, calls made to Star 4141 or 310-4141 may not be properly routed to our call management centers. The Sûreté de Québec is asking the public not to use Star 4141 or 310-4141 to contact police services. Citizens who require police intervention should dial 911. Police services remain fully operational. The relevant partners are working to restore the situation. According to information, this situation is distinct from the one that occurred on September the 17th. Updates will be provided as needed. After 20 years with no police force, safety tops voter concerns in this Quebec community. It's a human right to have public security, says Long Point First Nation Chief. Provincial election signs are up in Chief Steve Mathias' community of Long Point First Nation, but he says there's been silence when it comes to the issue he wants addressed for his community, an independent police force. The community of 600, located in Winnoué, Quebec, 630 kilometers northwest of Montreal in the Abitibi-Témiscamingue region, has been waiting to get their home police service reinstated for 20 years. In the meantime, they have come up with their own solutions while relying on the closest available provincial police station in Ville-Marie, Quebec, 100 kilometers away. Where Chief Mathias says officers can take 2 to 3 hours to arrive in an emergency. The long-term impact of the policing desert is contributing to an increase in violence and drugs, he says. He argues the problem wouldn't be this serious if the community had a consistent police presence. Ahead of the October the 5th provincial election, Chief Mathias is speaking out, noting he wants to see a government that cares. It's a human right to have public security, and it seems like my community is not eligible, he said. The police force in Winnoué was officially dismantled March the 31st, 2006, when an agreement with the federal and provincial governments ended. A number of issues led to it, including a failure to come to an agreement on matters such as a lack of resources, infrastructure, jurisdiction, and the number of police officers. The band council began incurring a deficit, he says, significant and untenable for a community of its size. After the police force was dismantled, the provincial police took charge. Over the years, Chief Mathias says they stopped patrolling regularly. Now the response time can be lengthy and is contributing to heightened fear. In 2022, the community signed a collaboration agreement with the province for a temporary police force made up of officers from neighboring First Nations. But Chief Mathias notes one of its conditions stipulated that provincial police still needed to be present for interventions. The two First Nation police forces cannot come to the community without the Sûreté de Québec being present. The Office of Quebec's Minister responsible for relations with First Nations and Inuit, Ian Lafrenier, said the situation involves complex challenges that predate its government. He agreed that the area should have police coverage, but said the government would not negotiate publicly. A Nova Scotia seafood processor is arguing that a commercial fishing group suing it over claims it bought illegal lobster needs to name names and provide more detailed allegations before the case can continue. Independent Fisheries Limited and its president argue in court papers
that they're being asked to prepare a defense to the $10 million lawsuit with no understanding of the alleged facts. The Unified Fisheries Conservation Alliance, a group representing thousands of independent, multi-species commercial fishers and associations across the Maritimes, filed the lawsuit against MO, an independent fisheries limited, in November 2024. The suit also names the owners and operators of Fisher Direct Limited and Seawell Holdings Limited, both based in Shag Harbor, Nova Scotia, as defendants. The alliance alleges it conducted an investigation revealing the defendants participated in a conspiracy to transport, process, and sell illegally caught lobster. It claimed the alleged scheme as diminished lobster stocks in St. Mary's Bay, a rich fishing ground in southwestern Nova Scotia, which its members rely on, and cost them $10 million in damages. Independent Fisheries and Mo argued the alliance's claims were too vague and asked the court to compel it to disclose the identities of all lobster harvesters who were allegedly armed, as well as the names of all alleged conspirators, dates and times of the alleged acts, and facts supporting Mr. Moe's liability. They argued they need the information to properly prepare their defense. Mr. Mark Moe said Independent Fisheries employs more than 80 people, is regularly inspected, and is in full compliance with all provincial and federal regulations. The alliance argues in court submissions that Mr. Moe and International Fisheries are trying to delay litigation with repeated demands for more information. It notes no defense has been filed as the case approaches its two-year anniversary. On Friday, a Manitoba-based flying school and air taxi provider says two of its pilots were found dead near Regina. Adam Penner, president of ARVS Air, said in a statement that the two people were aboard the Cessna 172 on a night flight from Regina to Steinbach, Manitoba. Mr. Penner says the search began after the aircraft did not arrive on schedule and the plane was found along with its two occupants on Friday evening near Kisby, southeast of Regina. ARVS Air says it is shocked and saddened by the tragedy, and it was working with the Transportation Safety Board of Canada in determining the cause of the deaths. Mr. Penner says both pilots had close ties to their fellow students and instructors. The TSB said it has dispatched a crew to the area where the plane was found. Making the river an economic engine for Quebec, the North Shore at the heart of the new maritime strategy. The candidate in René Lévesque, Yves Montigny, and the candidate in Duplessis, Kateri Champagne-Jourdain, support an important commitment to port development on the North Shore. With nearly 70% of Quebec's international merchandise exports destined for the United States by 2025, the St. Lawrence River represents a strategic opportunity to open new trade corridors and strengthen the resilience of Quebec's economy. It's worth noting that the St. Lawrence and Great Lakes system generates $22.3 billion in economic activity in Quebec and supports over 15,000 maritime jobs across several regions. With important industrial hubs such as the Port of Sitel, one of the largest mineral ports in North America, and the Port of Baie-Comeau, which is engaged in a project to expand its port capacities, the region is at the very heart of the trade corridor that the new maritime strategy, Horizon St. Laurent 2027 to 2032, will strengthen. The Port of Baie-Comeau occupies a pivotal position. In the current context of developing economic alliances, it represents a strategic asset for Quebec. With Horizon St. Laurent, we will give Baie-Comeau and the region all the tools to become a key player in the Quebec-Europe-North Africa corridor, said Mr. Montigny. On the North Shore, the river is at the heart of our economy. Our ports ship the ore and aluminum produced here all over the world. With Horizon St. Laurent, we are giving ourselves the means to modernize these infrastructures and open new markets so that every ton that leaves our docks creates more jobs and more benefits in our communities, added Kateri Champagne-Jourdain. Two main objectives, four measures to make the St. Lawrence a strategic economic corridor.
A Frechette government pledges to diversify markets and strengthen our ports. Develop new trade corridors, starting with a Quebec-Europe-North Africa corridor supported by the Economic Francophonie. Appoint a special envoy for the development of the St. Lawrence and maritime trade to open new trade routes. Attract foreign shippers, carriers, and investors, and develop partnerships with major world ports. Investing $300 million in port infrastructure in the St. Lawrence Corridor, with the goal of mobilizing nearly $2 billion in private and federal investments. Developing a world-class industry. Create a $19 million fund to support the shipbuilding industry, particularly SMEs, and foster the emergence of a world-class industrial cluster similar to Quebec's aerospace sector. The Ontario government has fined ticket reseller StubHub Canada Limited $20,000 under a recent law that caps the sale of seats at face value. The province's consumer beware website shows a $10,000 fine for allegedly making a ticket available for sale above face value and another $10,000 for facilitating a transaction without having proof of the original price. The website shows both fines were issued on September 9th, but does not say what events the penalties were linked to. StubHub Canada and the province did not immediately provide comment on the penalties. The company has been on notice since the spring, when the province sent 27 ticket resale websites, including StubHub, letters announcing the businesses would be inspected for non-compliance with the new law. It later added StubHub and SeatGeek Canada to the consumer beware list, fining SeatGeek Canada $25,000 in August for flouting the price cap law. The country's communications regulator has announced improvements to the broadband fund to protect against internet and cell phone outages. The CRTC says the pool allows federal, provincial, and territorial governments to connect rural, remote, and Indigenous communities. To date, it has helped improve high-speed internet and cell service in more than 320 communities. The Broadband Fund is now supporting projects that reduce the risk and impact of outages. The CRTC is accepting funding applications until October the 15th. A U.S. ban on Canadian molasses imports has resurfaced allegations of sugar smuggling and an industry battle involving a company with a major refinery in Hamilton, Ontario. Spats over dairy, automobiles, and booze have become ingrained in the ongoing trade dispute between Canada and the U.S. during President Donald Trump's second term in office. But when the U.S. announced earlier this month that it would ban the import of molasses, it left some scratching their heads. The ban is due to take effect September the 29th, alongside bans on motorcycles, most alcoholic drinks, and some dairy products. It comes after months of American sugar producers lobbying their government to raise tariffs on foreign sugar products, saying they're being undercut by cheaper products from other countries. They are also taking aim at Canadian refineries, who they claim are importing mixes of raw sugar, molasses, and water, but disguising them as pure molasses as a way to circumvent sugar tariffs and quotas. Sugar Right, a division of Connecticut-based refiner CSC Sugar, said stopping the flow of watered-down molasses from Canada was a main topic of conversation at the International Sweetener Symposium, a major industry event held in Colorado this summer. Canadian molasses containing substantial sugar is being viewed as a potential sugar program circumvention problem. And not only does the U.S. sugar industry want the flow to stop, but now the federal government is fully engaged to finish the job of closing the spigot completely. The issue appears to stem from a case in the 1990s when Michigan-based Artland Byproducts mixed molasses with sugar and water at an Ontario facility to import the mixture tariff-free. The company would then refine it a second time in the U.S. to remove the molasses, sell the purified sugar, and ship the molasses back to Canada to reuse in its next batch. The scheme was legal and approved by the U.S. government, but pressure from the sugar industry and a series of court cases and legislative restrictions forced the company to shut down operations in the 2000s.

sports highlights for Monday, September the 21st, 2026. Toronto leadoff hitter Brett Bateman reached base and scored three times, twice knocked in by Nathan Lukes, and the Blue Jays beat the American League West leading Texas Rangers 7-2 yesterday to avoid a series sweep in the matchup of playoff hopefuls. Bateman walked twice against Texas starter Jacob deGrom 11-10, scoring on a sacrifice fly by Lukes in the first and a go-ahead RBI single by Kazuma Okamoto in the fifth. Bateman had a leadoff double to ignite a four-run seventh, scoring on a single by Lukes. With six games remaining, the Rangers 78-78 kept a one-game lead in the American League West after Houston 77-79 lost 4-2 at home to National League East champion Atlanta. The Astros owned the division tiebreaker. Toronto 77-79 had the same record as the Astros, and both were 2.5 games behind the Chicago White Sox for the third and final wild card. The Calgary Stampeders stayed in the CFL playoff conversation thanks to a lengthy field goal by Rene Paredes, while the Ottawa Red Blacks remain winless after Calgary's 40-38 victory over Ottawa Saturday. Paredes kicked a 62-yard field goal, the longest of his career, with 2 seconds remaining to hand a tug-of-war between two football teams desperate for different reasons. The Stampeders, 6-8, weren't mathematically eliminated from playoff contention at the bottom of the West Division, but their margins were thin with 4 games remaining in the regular season. They trailed the Winnipeg Blue Bombers and BC Lions, tied for third in the division by 2 points. The Red Blacks fell 2-0-13 to become only the second team to start a season with 13 straight losses after the Shreveport Pirates in 1994. Red Blacks quarterback McLeod Bethel-Thompson threw 5 touchdown passes in his first start for Ottawa, which lost a second straight game on an opposing field goal. The Stampeders were minus top rusher Dedrick Mills, IP. Deontay McMowan came off Calgary's practice roster for the game and rushed for 102 yards. Calgary led 17-14 at halftime. Temperature at kickoff was 22 degrees Celsius, with winds gusting to 44 kilometers per hour. The NHL offseason saw some significant names switch teams. Sergei Bobrovsky, the 38-year-old goaltender, signed with the Maple Leafs after backstopping the Florida Panthers to consecutive Stanley Cup victories in 2024 and 2025. Bobrovsky is coming off a difficult campaign, but owns a career .912 save percentage and a 2.61 goals against average, as he looks to help Toronto get back in the playoffs after missing out last spring for the first time in a decade. Brady Tkachuk, the bruising winger, is now a member of the Panthers after requesting a trade from the Ottawa Senators. The 27-year-old joins older brother Matthew in Florida following 8 seasons in the nation's capital, including the last 5 as captain. Brendan Gallagher, the veteran forward, was dealt to the Vancouver Canucks after spending his entire career with the Montreal Canadiens. Gallagher had just 7 goals and 16 assists for 23 points last season. But the 34-year-old's value for a franchise in the midst of a full rebuild will come both on and off the ice. Darnell Nurse, the 31-year-old defenseman, was acquired by San Jose from Edmonton in a deal that cleared salary cap space for the Oilers. Mike Babcock, the decorated and polarizing bench boss, is back in the NHL with the Oilers. Babcock returns after a controversial departure from the Columbus Blue Jackets in 2023 before ever coaching a game. Gavin McKenna sat in the passenger seat ahead of his professional debut. The Maple Leaf star rookie joked he might grab the keys from his landlord the next time they drive to the rink. Selected number 1 overall at June's NHL draft, McKenna had a couple of dangerous chances and didn't look out of place Saturday, as Toronto fell 4-1 to the undermanned Montreal Canadiens in a split-squad game on the first night of the league's truncated preseason.

season schedule. The 18-year-old winger said it felt pretty good. I created a bit, but also had a couple of turnovers, which I think happens with nerves. McKenna is living with Maple Leaf center John Tavares and his family as he learns the ropes, but said he might take the wheel ahead of the next game at Scotiabank Arena. McKenna finished with 3 shots on goal in 19 minutes, 34 seconds of ice time on a line with Tavares and William Nylander after getting a big ovation when the rink spotlights panned to him as his name was announced in the starting lineup. Samuel Montembeau stopped all 13 shots he faced for the Canadiens before giving way to Kaapo Kähkönen, who finished with 11 saves in relief. Captain Samuel Pitt still believes in his side's chances to change the course of its season. CF Montreal had its home winless streak in Major League Soccer play extended to 9 games with a 3-0 loss to the Columbus Crew at Stade Saputo Saturday night. Mohamed Farsi and Braise Mendes found a way for the net for Columbus 7-14-5. With the result, Montreal 5-15-6 now sit 11 points out of a postseason spot with 8 games remaining. Despite booking a ticket to the Canadian Championship Final with a 3-2 aggregate win over one of the best teams in North America, the Vancouver Whitecaps' life in MLS has not been so simple. Montreal were, until very recently, just 3 points away from the final playoff spot and were in heavy contention given their form. Since then, and more broadly, since the return from the World Cup break, the club has plummeted through the ranks to the Eastern Conference's basement. 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Light rain this evening. North winds 20, temperature of 8. Cloudy with showers tonight, a low of 7. Tomorrow, a mix of sun and cloud. Winds from the north 25 with gusts to 45, temperature of 12. Clear overnight, plus 4. Mainly sunny skies. Wednesday, a high of 14. Clear overnight. Thursday and Friday, sunshine. Daytime high, 18 degrees Celsius. Overnight, partly cloudy, temperature of 8. Marine forecast for the Northeast Gulf. Showers tonight and tomorrow. Winds variable 10 to 15 this evening, increasing to northeast 15 to 20 late overnight. Winds backing to north 20 tomorrow morning, then diminishing to 10 to 15 tomorrow evening. Wednesday, winds northwest 10 to 15 knots, increasing to west 25 in the afternoon. Thursday, winds west 20 knots. Friday, winds west 15 knots, diminishing to light. North Shore and Lower North Shore. Baie-Comeau, a few clouds tonight, a low of 6. Sept-Îles and Port-Cartier, a few clouds, winds northwest 20, a low plus 4. Mingani and Anticosti, cloudy, winds west 20, becoming north 20 overnight, a low plus 3 with risk of frost. Natsiquan, partly cloudy, 40% chance of showers. Winds northwest 20, becoming light overnight, plus 2. Chevry, showers ending this evening, then clear. Winds northwest 20, a low plus 4. Blasablanc, showers tonight. Winds east 20 kilometers per hour with the low of 7. Weather forecast brought to you by CJAS.

I was way too naive. I should have been checked you, but I let you get mad, disrespectful. You couldn't be serious, what was you? Looking at my new man, wish it was you. But you dead now. Sign of the cross on your chest and your head now. Guilty is what you pled now. Left Queens, hit Brooklyn, I'm on a belt now.

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1: 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Light rain this evening. North winds 20, temperature of 8. Cloudy with showers tonight, a low of 7. Tomorrow, a mix of sun and cloud. Winds from the north 25 with gusts to 45, temperature of 12. Clear overnight, plus 4. Mainly sunny skies Wednesday, a high of 14. Clear overnight. Thursday and Friday, sunshine. Daytime high, 18 degrees Celsius. Overnight, partly cloudy, temperature of 8. Marine forecast for the Northeast Gulf. Showers tonight and tomorrow. Winds variable 10 to 15 this evening, increasing to northeast 15 to 20 late overnight. Winds backing to north 20 tomorrow morning, then diminishing to 10 to 15 tomorrow evening. Wednesday, winds northwest 10 to 15 knots, increasing to west 25 in the afternoon. Thursday, winds west 20 knots. Friday, winds west 15 knots, diminishing to light. North Shore and Lower North Shore. Baie-Comeau, a few clouds tonight, a low of 6. Sept-Îles and Port-Cartier, a few clouds, winds northwest 20, a low plus 4. Mingani and Anticosti, cloudy, winds west 20, becoming north 20 overnight, a low plus 3 with risk of frost. Natsiquan, partly cloudy, 40% chance of showers. Winds northwest 20, becoming light overnight, plus 2. Chevry, showers ending this evening, then clear. Winds northwest 20, a low plus 4. Blaise-Sablanc, showers tonight. Winds east 20 kilometers per hour with the low up 7. Weather forecast brought to you by CJAS.

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0: The five glorious mysteries of the Most Holy Rosary. In the name of the Father, and of the Son, and of the Holy Spirit, Amen. I believe in God,
1: the Father Almighty, the Creator of heaven and earth, and in Jesus Christ, His only Son, our Lord, who was conceived by the Holy Spirit, born of the Virgin Mary, suffered under Pontius Pilate, was crucified, died, and was buried. He descended into hell. The third day He arose again from the dead. He ascended into heaven, sits at the right hand of God the Father Almighty. From thence He shall come to judge the living and the dead. I believe in the Holy Spirit, the Holy Catholic Church, the communion of saints, the forgiveness of sins, the resurrection of the body, and life everlasting. Amen.
0: Our Father, who art in heaven, hallowed be thy name. Thy kingdom come, thy will be done, on earth as it is in heaven.
1: Give us this day our daily bread, and forgive us our trespasses, as we forgive those who trespass against us. And lead us not into temptation, but deliver us from evil. Amen.
0: Hail Mary, full of grace, the Lord is with thee. Blessed art thou among women, and blessed is the fruit of thy womb, Jesus.
1: Holy Mary, Mother of God, pray for us sinners, now and at the hour of our death. Amen.
0: Hail Mary, full of grace, the Lord is with thee. Blessed art thou among women, and blessed is the fruit of thy womb, Jesus.
1: Holy Mary, Mother of God, pray for us sinners, now and at the hour of our death. Amen.
0: Hail Mary, full of grace, the Lord is with thee. Blessed art thou among women, and blessed is the fruit of thy womb, Jesus.
1: Holy Mary, Mother of God, pray for us sinners, now and at the hour of our death. Amen.
0: Glory be to the Father, and to the Son, and to the Holy Spirit.
1: As it was in the beginning, is now, and ever shall be, world without end. Amen.
0: The first glorious mystery, the resurrection. Our Father, who art in heaven, hallowed be thy name. Thy kingdom come, thy will be done, on earth as it is in heaven.
1: Give us this day our daily bread, and forgive us our trespasses, as we forgive those who trespass against us. And lead us not into temptation, but deliver us from evil. Amen.
0: Hail Mary, full of grace, the Lord is with thee. Blessed art thou among women, and blessed is the fruit of thy womb, Jesus.
1: Holy Mary, Mother of God, pray for us sinners, now and at the hour of our death. Amen.
0: Hail Mary, full of grace, the Lord is with thee. Blessed art thou among women, and blessed is the fruit of thy womb, Jesus.
1: Holy Mary, Mother of God, pray for us sinners, now and at the hour of our death. Amen.
0: Hail Mary, full of grace, the Lord is with thee. Blessed art thou among women, and blessed is the fruit of thy womb, Jesus.
1: Holy Mary, Mother of God, pray for us sinners, now and at the hour of our death. Amen.
0: Hail Mary, full of grace, the Lord is with thee. Blessed art thou among women, and blessed is the fruit of thy womb, Jesus.
1: Holy Mary, Mother of God, pray for us sinners, now and at the hour of our death. Amen.
0: Hail Mary, full of grace, the Lord is with thee. Blessed art thou among women, and blessed is the fruit of thy womb, Jesus.
1: Holy Mary, Mother of God, pray for us sinners, now and at the hour of our death. Amen.
0: Hail Mary, full of grace, the Lord is with thee. Blessed art thou among women, and blessed is the fruit of thy womb, Jesus.
1: Holy Mary, Mother of God, pray for us sinners, now and at the hour of our death. Amen.
0: Hail Mary, full of grace, the Lord is with thee. Blessed art thou among women, and blessed is the fruit of thy womb, Jesus.
1: Holy Mary, Mother of God, pray for us sinners, now and at the hour of our death. Amen.
0: Hail Mary, full of grace, the Lord is with thee. Blessed art thou among women, and blessed is the fruit of thy womb, Jesus.
1: Holy Mary, Mother of God, pray for us sinners, now and at the hour of our death. Amen.
0: Hail Mary, full of grace, the Lord is with thee. Blessed art thou among women, and blessed is the fruit of thy womb, Jesus.
1: Holy Mary, Mother of God, pray for us sinners, now and at the hour of our death. Amen.
0: Hail Mary, full of grace, the Lord is with thee. Blessed art thou among women, and blessed is the fruit of thy womb, Jesus.
1: Holy Mary, Mother of God, pray for us sinners, now and at the hour of our death. Amen.
0: Glory be to the Father, and to the Son, and to the Holy Spirit.
1: As it was in the beginning, is now, and ever shall be, world without end. Amen. O my Jesus, forgive us our sins, save us from the fires of hell, lead all souls to heaven,
2: especially those most in need of thy mercy.
0: The second glorious mystery, the Ascension. Our Father, who art in heaven, hallowed be thy name. Thy kingdom come, thy will be done on earth as it is in heaven.
2: Give us this day our daily bread, and forgive us our trespasses, as we forgive those who trespass against us. And lead us not into temptation, but deliver us from evil. Amen.
0: Hail Mary, full of grace, the Lord is with thee. Blessed art thou among women, and blessed is the fruit of thy womb, Jesus.
2: Holy Mary, Mother of God, pray for us sinners, now and at the hour of our death. Amen.
0: Hail Mary, full of grace, the Lord is with thee. Blessed art thou among women, and blessed is the fruit of thy womb, Jesus.
2: Holy Mary, Mother of God, pray for us sinners, now and at the hour of our death. Amen.
0: Hail Mary, full of grace, the Lord is with thee. Blessed art thou among women, and blessed is the fruit of thy womb, Jesus.
2: Holy Mary, Mother of God, pray for us sinners, now and at the hour of our death. Amen.
0: Hail Mary, full of grace, the Lord is with thee. Blessed art thou among women, and blessed is the fruit of thy womb, Jesus.
2: Holy Mary, Mother of God, pray for us sinners, now and at the hour of our death. Amen.
0: Hail Mary, full of grace, the Lord is with thee. Blessed art thou among women, and blessed is the fruit of thy womb, Jesus.
2: Holy Mary, Mother of God, pray for us sinners, now and at the hour of our death. Amen.
0: Hail Mary, full of grace, the Lord is with thee. Blessed art thou among women, and blessed is the fruit of thy womb, Jesus.
2: Holy Mary, Mother of God, pray for us sinners, now and at the hour of our death. Amen.
0: Hail Mary, full of grace, the Lord is with thee. Blessed art thou among women, and blessed is the fruit of thy womb, Jesus.
2: Holy Mary, Mother of God, pray for us sinners, now and at the hour of our death. Amen.
0: Hail Mary, full of grace, the Lord is with thee. Blessed art thou among women, and blessed is the fruit of thy womb, Jesus.
2: Holy Mary, Mother of God, pray for us sinners, now and at the hour of our death. Amen.
0: Hail Mary, full of grace, the Lord is with thee. Blessed art thou among women, and blessed is the fruit of thy womb, Jesus.
2: Holy Mary, Mother of God, pray for us sinners, now and at the hour of our death. Amen.
0: Hail Mary, full of grace, the Lord is with thee. Blessed art thou among women, and blessed is the fruit of thy womb, Jesus.
2: Holy Mary, Mother of God, pray for us sinners, now and at the hour of our death. Amen.
0: Glory be to the Father, and to the Son, and to the Holy Spirit.
2: As it was in the beginning, it is now and ever shall be, world without end. Amen. O my Jesus, forgive us our sins, save us from the fires of hell, lead all souls to heaven, especially those most in need of thy mercy.
0: The third glorious mystery, the descent of the Holy Spirit. Our Father, who art in heaven, hallowed be thy name. Thy kingdom come, thy will be done on earth as it is in heaven.
2: Give us this day our daily bread, and forgive us our trespasses, as we forgive those who trespass against us. And lead us not into temptation, but deliver us from evil. Amen.
0: Hail Mary, full of grace, the Lord is with thee. Blessed art thou among women, and blessed is the fruit of thy womb, Jesus.
2: Holy Mary, Mother of God, pray for us sinners, now and at the hour of our death. Amen.
0: Hail Mary, full of grace, the Lord is with thee. Blessed art thou among women, and blessed is the fruit of thy womb, Jesus.
2: Holy Mary, Mother of God, pray for us sinners, now and at the hour of our death. Amen.
0: Hail Mary, full of grace, the Lord is with thee. Blessed art thou among women, and blessed is the fruit of thy womb, Jesus.
2: Holy Mary, Mother of God, pray for us sinners, now and at the hour of our death. Amen.
0: Hail Mary, full of grace, the Lord is with thee. Blessed art thou among women, and blessed is the fruit of thy womb, Jesus.
2: Holy Mary, Mother of God, pray for us sinners, now and at the hour of our death. Amen.
0: Hail Mary, full of grace, the Lord is with thee. Blessed art thou among women, and blessed is the fruit of thy womb, Jesus.
2: Holy Mary, Mother of God, pray for us sinners, now and at the hour of our death. Amen.
0: Hail Mary, full of grace, the Lord is with thee. Blessed art thou among women, and blessed is the fruit of thy womb, Jesus.
2: Holy Mary, Mother of God, pray for us sinners, now and at the hour of our death. Amen.
0: Hail Mary, full of grace, the Lord is with thee. Blessed art thou among women, and blessed is the fruit of thy womb, Jesus.
1: Holy Mary, Mother of God, pray for us sinners, now and at the hour of our death. Amen.
0: Hail Mary, full of grace, the Lord is with thee. Blessed art thou among women, and blessed is the fruit of thy womb, Jesus.
1: Holy Mary, Mother of God, pray for us sinners, now and at the hour of our death. Amen.
0: Hail Mary, full of grace, the Lord is with thee. Blessed art thou among women, and blessed is the fruit of thy womb, Jesus.
1: Holy Mary, Mother of God, pray for us sinners, now and at the hour of our death. Amen.
0: Hail Mary, full of grace, the Lord is with thee. Blessed art thou among women, and blessed is the fruit of thy womb, Jesus.
1: Holy Mary, Mother of God, pray for us sinners, now and at the hour of our death. Amen.
0: Glory be to the Father, and to the Son, and to the Holy Spirit.
2: As it was in the beginning, is now, and ever shall be, world without end. Amen. O my Jesus, forgive us our sins, save us from the fires of hell, lead all souls to heaven, especially those most in need of thy mercy.
0: The fourth glorious mystery, the Assumption. Our Father, who art in heaven, hallowed be thy name. Thy kingdom come, thy will be done on earth as it is in heaven.
2: Give us this day our daily bread, and forgive us our trespasses, as we forgive those who trespass against us. And lead us not into temptation, but deliver us from evil. Amen.
0: Hail Mary, full of grace, the Lord is with thee. Blessed art thou among women, and blessed is the fruit of thy womb, Jesus.
1: Holy Mary, Mother of God, pray for us sinners, now and at the hour of our death. Amen.
0: Hail Mary, full of grace, the Lord is with thee. Blessed art thou among women, and blessed is the fruit of thy womb, Jesus.
1: Holy Mary, Mother of God, pray for us sinners, now and at the hour of our death. Amen.
0: Hail Mary, full of grace, the Lord is with thee. Blessed art thou among women, and blessed is the fruit of thy womb, Jesus.
1: Holy Mary, Mother of God, pray for us sinners, now and at the hour of our death. Amen.
0: Hail Mary, full of grace, the Lord is with thee. Blessed art thou among women, and blessed is the fruit of thy womb, Jesus.
1: Holy Mary, Mother of God, pray for us sinners, now and at the hour of our death. Amen.
0: Hail Mary, full of grace, the Lord is with thee. Blessed art thou among women, and blessed is the fruit of thy womb, Jesus.
1: Holy Mary, Mother of God, pray for us sinners, now and at the hour of our death. Amen.
0: Hail Mary, full of grace, the Lord is with thee. Blessed art thou among women, and blessed is the fruit of thy womb, Jesus.
1: Holy Mary, Mother of God, pray for us sinners, now and at the hour of our death. Amen.
0: Hail Mary, full of grace, the Lord is with thee. Blessed art thou among women, and blessed is the fruit of thy womb, Jesus.
1: Holy Mary, Mother of God, pray for us sinners, now and at the hour of our death. Amen.
0: Hail Mary, full of grace, the Lord is with thee. Blessed art thou among women, and blessed is the fruit of thy womb, Jesus.
1: Holy Mary, Mother of God, pray for us sinners, now and at the hour of our death. Amen.
0: Hail Mary, full of grace, the Lord is with thee. Blessed art thou among women, and blessed is the fruit of thy womb, Jesus.
1: Holy Mary, Mother of God, pray for us sinners, now and at the hour of our death. Amen.
0: Hail Mary, full of grace, the Lord is with thee. Blessed art thou among women, and blessed is the fruit of thy womb, Jesus.
1: Holy Mary, Mother of God, pray for us sinners, now and at the hour of our death. Amen.
0: Glory be to the Father, and to the Son, and to the Holy Spirit.
2: As it was in the beginning, is now, and ever shall be, world without end. Amen. O my Jesus, forgive us our sins, save us from the fires of hell, lead all souls to heaven, especially those most in need of thy mercy.
0: The fifth glorious mystery, the coronation.

0: thy womb, Jesus.
1: Holy Mary, Mother of God, pray for us sinners, now and at the hour of our death. Amen.
0: Hail Mary, full of grace, the Lord is with thee. Blessed art thou among women, and blessed is the fruit of thy womb, Jesus.
1: Holy Mary, Mother of God, pray for us sinners, now and at the hour of our death. Amen.
0: Hail Mary, full of grace, the Lord is with thee. Blessed art thou among women, and blessed is the fruit of thy womb, Jesus.
1: Holy Mary, Mother of God, pray for us sinners, now and at the hour of our death. Amen.
0: Hail Mary, full of grace, the Lord is with thee. Blessed art thou among women, and blessed is the fruit of thy womb, Jesus.
1: Holy Mary, Mother of God, pray for us sinners, now and at the hour of our death. Amen.
0: Hail Mary, full of grace, the Lord is with thee. Blessed art thou among women, and blessed is the fruit of thy womb, Jesus.
1: Holy Mary, Mother of God, pray for us sinners, now and at the hour of our death. Amen.
0: Hail Mary, full of grace, the Lord is with thee. Blessed art thou among women, and blessed is the fruit of thy womb, Jesus.
1: Holy Mary, Mother of God, pray for us sinners, now and at the hour of our death. Amen.
0: Hail Mary, full of grace, the Lord is with thee. Blessed art thou among women, and blessed is the fruit of thy womb, Jesus.
1: Holy Mary, Mother of God, pray for us sinners, now and at the hour of our death. Amen.
0: Hail Mary, full of grace, the Lord is with thee. Blessed art thou among women, and blessed is the fruit of thy womb, Jesus.
1: Holy Mary, Mother of God, pray for us sinners, now and at the hour of our death. Amen.
0: Hail Mary, full of grace, the Lord is with thee. Blessed art thou among women, and blessed is the fruit of thy womb, Jesus.
1: Holy Mary, Mother of God, pray for us sinners, now and at the hour of our death. Amen.
0: Glory be to the Father, and to the Son, and to the Holy Spirit.
1: As it was in the beginning, is now and ever shall be, world without end. Amen. O my Jesus, forgive us our sins, save us from the fires of hell, lead all souls to heaven, especially those most in need of thy mercy.
0: Hail, Holy Queen.
1: Mother of mercy, our life, our sweetness, and our hope. To thee do we cry, poor banished children of Eve. To thee do we send up our sighs, mourning and weeping in this valley of tears. Turn then, most gracious advocate, thine eyes of mercy toward us. And after this, our exile, show unto us the blessed fruit of thy womb, Jesus. O clement, O loving, O sweet Virgin Mary.
0: Pray for us, O Holy Mother of God,
1: that we may be made worthy of the promises of Christ.

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Anglican Church of St. Augustine.

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You are one of the most important people in the world. 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